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0: Well, Brendan, you've got stories about pigs and Potter.
1: Yes, I have. They are on the way. Up first this morning, though, I know you mentioned earlier on this morning that you've just had your patio and your gutters done. We do a thing called, if you don't only get to hear the show at this time every morning, just after 7:30 every morning, we do this thing called Your Little Wins, and it's where us and you listening share just a really small thing in your life that's put a smile on your face.
0: Mundane, but fabulous.
1: Yeah, we give you IMC cinema passes. It's a great way to start the show. And this morning, Rebecca's little win was that she got her gutters cleaned.
0: I would say now, right? My gutters are the talk of the neighbourhood.
1: Well, you might want to give this gal a call if your garden needs a bit more of a spruce before this weekend's good weather and your birthday. A Kentucky woman known online as Lawn Queen
0: Brilliant.
1: Has broken a world record for the fastest time to mow a lawn.
0: Really?
1: Yeah, we're not talking a small back garden here either. She's mowed a full-sized football pitch.
0: Oh, I'm assuming this is a ride-on.
1: Yeah. So I kind of think now this is a bit... Right.
0: Why?
1: Lawn Queen, she drove a ride-on mower to mow Louisville's waterfront park in 14 minutes and 51 seconds.
0: Very
1: an entire football
0: impressive.
1: Pitch. She did it on Saturday, broke the record for the fastest mowing of an area the size of an American football field. The rules required the grass needed to be at least 6 inches high before Lawn Queen got to work.
0: Mm.
1: Here she is speaking just after she completed it, really making sure she shoehorned the make of the ride-on lawnmower in there.
3: We just cut history with Relco's new Command Pro 41 HP engine, and we did it in 14 minutes and 51 seconds.
0: What is this, QVC?
1: What is it, Katie Price with the CBD? Lads, what in the...
0: Yeah.
1: Moving swiftly on, a petting farm in North Yorkshire has had the most insane response to an ad that it put out looking for volunteers to cuddle baby pigs.
0: So cute. They're so smart.
1: Monk Park Farm was looking for a small number of enthusiastic volunteers.
0: Yeah.
1: But it ended up with 1,400 applications. They are getting ready for what they call pig snuggling season.
0: Yeah.
1: And basically what they need is people to go in and prepare the piglets to get them comfortable with human interaction when all the families start visiting during
0: yes,
1: the summer.
0: To get used to the humans, yeah.
1: So the ad explained they're looking for people who can commit to around 5 hours a day, 3 days a week, are confident around pigs, and can get themselves to and from the farm.
0: Sorry, confident.
1: Are you confident around
0: pigs?
1: Around a pig? It also explained you need a good level of fitness as the role involves bending, lifting, and using wheelbarrows.
0: Oh yeah, you'd be running around.
1: In return, they said you'll get full training and support, hands-on experience, and plenty of piglet snuggles.
0: Yeah.
1: Holly is one of the volunteers that did make the cut. She's been speaking to ITV News and you'll hear she's cuddling a piglet.
4: I love the piglet so much, and I wasn't raised on a farm, and I just, yeah, I love the animals, and it's a perfect job, isn't it? You can't really complain.
0: The background.
1: Little piglet. So cute, but the vacancies are now very much full. Finally this morning, the cast of the new HBO Harry Potter series have been celebrating finishing filming the first season. They've wrapped.
0: Oh, have they?
1: Yeah, brilliant.
0: It's out this Christmas.
1: I think it's out Christmas time, yeah.
0: Yeah.
1: I don't know if it's
0: or
1: all in one go
0: I was gonna say,
1: or
0: is it
1: one
0: next
1: by
0: Christmas?
1: One.
0: Yeah.
1: No, I think it's this Christmas. So they've been treated to a very fun wrap party by HBO bosses who closed off an entire theme park for them.
0: Really?
1: So fun. So the cast were taken to Thorpe Park, just outside London, the other day.
0: Yeah.
1: Apparently it cost a fortune to shut the whole thing down and to feed everyone. Mm. However, a few of the younger cast were left feeling like right muggles.
0: Why?
1: When they realised they were too short to go on half the rides.
0: Oh no.
1: You'd be devastated. So obviously the new series is going right back to the very start, so they've cast kids again.
0: Yeah.
1: So new Harry is 12,
0: yes.
1: New Ron is 12, and new Hermione is only 11.
0: They haven't had the growth spurt yet.
1: No. So someone I can only assume is that man behind the curtain who had the Strictly new hosts before it was announced, said well-laid plans went awry because many of the young cast were too short to go on the rides. Only cast and crew who've been on the production for more than 100 days were invited. The young stars were there, but it became a running joke that they didn't meet the height requirements.
0: Oh no, you'd be raging.
1: Now, I had a look at this online.
0: Yeah.
1: Because I like a bit of Harry Potter, but I wouldn't be the biggest stan. There is a spell for making something or someone bigger or taller.
0: Yeah.
1: And it's Ingorgio.
0: Ingorgio.
1: They obviously didn't have their wands
0: no,
1: with them.
0: No, obviously not, Brendan.
1: This is the line of the whole article that I love. The other cast and crew were under strict instruction not to approach the three youngsters playing Harry, Ron or Hermione.
0: Brilliant. Really?
1: Like, imagine. Don't go near them three.
0: No, leave them alone.
1: Leave them alone, please.

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4: Oh my gosh, a very long list of amazing prizes, and hoping to win them this morning we have Kira playing Matchy Matchy with Fionn and Caoimhe and Luke. And good morning, guys.
5: Good morning.
1: How are you, Kira, Fionn and Caoimhe?
5: We're good. We're excited.
1: Excited. Yeah. Playing Matchy Matchy isn't the only exciting thing going on in your house this week. What's happening tomorrow?
5: Oh, we have a dance show. Caoimhe's the dance show tomorrow.
4: Oh my gosh, amazing. Yeah. Is there a theme for the dance show?
5: Showcase all different dances from her pre-pro class.
4: The talent.
1: Love
5: that.
1: And where is the dance show on, Kira?
5: It's on out in Talent, the Scientology building.
1: Very good.
4: Well, yeah. Best of luck with that tomorrow. But let's try and get you some amazing prizes now on Matchy Matchy. Have you guys decided who you'd like to play with?
5: Are you playing with
4: Jim?
5: Brendan.
4: Yay! Brendan is off this morning. Do you know what? I needed a break. Brendan can't find the soundproof booth. It's been so long. Okay, off he pops. Guys, let's try and get a win.
5: Let's try.
4: Okay, your first word in Matchy Matchy. Long.
5: Long. Short. Road. Long road. Long road.
4: What are we thinking?
5: Robe. Long robe.
6: No, road.
4: Long
5: rope.
4: Road.
5: Sorry. No, hang on. Rope.
4: So we have long rope. Your second word. Sky.
5: Sky dive.
4: And your third word, spring.
5: Springtime.
4: So we have long rope, sky dive, and springtime.
5: We want to long jump.
4: Long jump. Okay, yeah. Guys, are we locking in those three words this morning?
5: Yeah.
4: Brilliant. Yeah. We're locking them in. Let's get Brendan back from the soundproof booth. Hopefully he's found it now. Do you know yourself?
1: It took me a minute to find, but I got there in the end.
4: How was it when you got in?
1: Lovely. There was just one little sun hat on the chair. A little hat.
4: Very cute. Mm. Okay, Brendan, your first word in Matchy Matchy. Long.
1: Shorts.
4: Your second word, sky.
1: Sky. Sky high.
4: And your third word, spring.
1: Spring time.
4: Brendan, have you got a Matchy Matchy this morning with Kira, Fionn and Caoimhe in Lucan?
1: Sorry.
4: You did match on one this morning. You both said springtime.
1: Springtime. Very good.
4: The guys went long jump.
1: Oh, very good. Yeah.
4: And skydive.
1: Skydive. I was going sky blue. Yeah. And
4: many
1: long
4: options.
1: Jump did cross my mind. Loads
4: did
1: of
4: it?
1: Options. It did. Kira, Fionn and Caoimhe, thank you so much for letting me play Matchy Matchy. We're going to send you a 98FM goodie bag.
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8: The M50 southbound, it's busy but moving between Finglas and Blanchardstown. Grand Canal slow from Parnell Bridge to Harold's Cross Bridge. And the South Circular Road southbound backed up between Cunningham Road Junction and St John's Road. You won't be late with 98.
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10: Live from the Dublin News Centre, I'm Emma Terrell. Two teenagers have been remanded in custody after being charged with assaulting a man in Blanchardstown, who later died. The 16-year-old boys appeared in court yesterday evening. 98FM's Alex Rowley reports.
11: Dublin District Court heard yesterday that Alexander Coughlin, who was in his 30s, died as a result of his injuries following this alleged assault on the Mill Road in Blanchardstown on Sunday afternoon. He passed away in hospital yesterday. Two 16-year-old boys appeared before the court, each charged with one count of assault causing harm and one count of robbery. It's alleged a gold ring was stolen from Mr. Coughlin along with AIB and Revolut bank cards. Garda Sergeant Emma Ryan told the court it was an unprovoked attack in which a man was on the ground and was attacked while the incident was recorded on a phone. Bail was refused for both boys and they were remanded in custody to appear in court again next week. 98FM, first for Dublin News.
10: Nearly 1,800 complaints were made to the Ombudsman for Children's Office last year. Its annual report shows TUSLA and Health Services account for the highest number of those contacts. Ombudsman Dr. Niall Muldoon says the best interests of children should be central to government decision making.
12: We've been seeing worldwide the diminution of children's rights and human rights around the world, and we in Ireland have a real chance here to stand up against that. We can see it consistently in resourcing where children are not being at the forefront of it.
10: Talks aimed at resolving the pay row involving ambulance staff are due to resume at the Labour Court this morning. A planned 48-hour strike was suspended to allow for more mediation. SIP2's John McCamley says they'll proceed if the HSC doesn't budge.
13: Obviously, if we can't find a resolution after the Labour Court, our members will have no other choice to continue with their industrial action, which is scheduled for next week. It was a 3-day stoppage, and we are still continuing with our work to rule. We are hopeful that we can find a solution to this.
10: People in Dublin Central are being encouraged to use their vote in tomorrow's by-election as the area goes out to elect a new TD. The Electoral Commission will be out on O'Connell Street and Henry Street today to answer questions. Bart O'Leary from the Commission says every vote counts.
14: If you'd like your voice to be heard, then you need to get out and vote. There is a connection between voting and decisions that affect your life.
10: World leaders are continuing to condemn the actions of an Israeli senior minister who taunted Gaza activists. Ben-Gavir posted a video of himself waving an Israeli flag as he walked among people detained who were seen bound and kneeling. 14 Irish citizens are among those being held. Taoiseach Micheál Martin says he's appalled by the behaviour and he'll be raising the Israeli government's breach of international law at EU level. And SpaceX has announced plans to float on the US stock market in what could become the biggest listing in Wall Street history. The share sale could push Elon Musk's personal fortune above $1 trillion, although company filings also reveal billions in losses and mounting legal costs. And now you're up to date on 98.
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2: Good morning, I'm Philip Egan. Aston Villa have ended a 30-year wait for silverware by lifting the Europa League. Villa beat German side Freiburg 3-0 in last night's final in Istanbul. Yuri Tielemans and Emi Buendia scored first-half goals and Morgan Rodgers made it 3-0 in the second half. Villa boss Unai Emery has now won the competition 5 times and he says he won't stop pushing for more glory for the club.
3: We are enjoying each moment and we are working hard to achieve improves and to get this trophy is one strong step forward we are doing.
2: Southampton have lost their appeal against their expulsion from the Championship playoffs. The Saints were sanctioned and deducted 4 points for next season after admitting to filming opposition training sessions without permission. Middlesbrough, who lost to Southampton in the semi-finals, will now face Hull in the playoff final at Wembley on Saturday. Stuart McCluskey and Cliona Maloney-McDonald won the Rugby Players Ireland Player of the Year awards last night. Meanwhile, McCluskey will miss Ulster's Challenge Cup final against Montpellier in Bilbao tomorrow due to injury. Ulster head coach Richie Murphy will name his team later today. And Galway were crowned Leinster Under-20 hurling champions last night after a 9-point win over Kilkenny in Portlaoise. It finished 220-211 at O'More Park. Galway will play Munster champions Clare in the All-Ireland final on Sunday week. 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
4: Mostly cloudy this morning with patchy mist and drizzle. Mild though with highs of 19 degrees today. Right now it's 14.
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4: 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That's tomorrow afternoon. The cash machine is going to randomly pick a number and it could be you that we are calling during Barry Dunn on 98FM. 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
5: €200,000 could be yours by tomorrow afternoon if you text the word cash to 57557. 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Pink in there and James Hype after Ultra Natte.

0: James Hype on 98FM's Big Breakfast at 12 minutes past 7 on Thursday with Rebecca and Brendan.
1: Good morning to you. Highs of 19 degrees today. Now, it's not going full-blown heat wave yet.
0: It's going up by like 1 degree every day. We'll
1: mild
0: get there.
1: Mild and humid. Well, I could have told you that without even reading this or looking at my phone. Because I woke up this morning and my hair was like Monica and Friends.
0: Doing a Monica.
1: I don't know what was going on during the night.
0: Yeah.
1: I was obviously rolling and polling around.
0: Having a lovely time.
1: There is a humidity in the air.
0: There is.
1: Yeah, I think there was a bit of rain this morning. So it's obviously just, settling before the heat wave hits.
0: Yes.
1: There might be some hazy sunshine later on, some patchy drizzle as well at times. And the good weather's on the way. So that's what you want to hear.
0: Yeah, brilliant. No, apparently it's going to kickstart this weekend. They're saying, as far as they can tell, all next week into the June bank holiday, fingers crossed.
1: Yeah, I feel like I need a new pair of sandals. Okay. I can't be wearing me loafers around. I need an open toe shoe for next week.
0: So these, as you call them, seasonally transitional shoes.
1: Yeah.
0: They obviously have a very short window, do they?
1: It's been shorter than I expected. I'm not going to lie to you. I did not think that I would be wearing an open toe sandal. You know, I'll be wearing my loafers for 2 weeks.
0: Yeah.
1: Yeah.
0: Okay. Well,
1: listen, we'll see.
0: You may get sandal shopping
1: today. The weather does be a change. Mm. Happy birthday if today is your birthday. You're sharing it with Muttia from the Sugar Babes.
0: Oh, happy birthday, Muttia.
1: She is 41 today.
0: Fabulous.
1: It's also Noel Fielding's birthday. He's still doing Bake Off, isn't he?
0: I think so. I haven't watched Bake Off in years. I saw Mel and Sue presented an award at some awards show last week, and they were just on stage together cracking out the gags, and even one of them were like, oh, this is like old school Bake Off.
1: They're
0: I was like, I
1: together.
0: Miss it.
1: So good.
0: They're brilliant.
1: Well, it is Noel Fielding's 53rd birthday today, and I think I am going to start watching Bake Off again because of Nigella.
0: Oh, yeah, I completely forgot.
1: Whenever that does
0: happen.
1: Start, I think I'll be getting on board
0: Meet
1: with that.
0: For a while,
1: it's also Tom Daley's birthday. Obviously, he's best known for being an Olympian.
0: Diving.
1: Yeah, diving, but the side eye in the Traitors.
0: Yeah. And his knitted jumpers. Doesn't he knit himself? Or was that just a fake cutaway they made?
1: The cutaways on the Traitors now are just getting more and more ridiculous as time goes on. Yeah. He's somebody we used to know. Gotia is 46 today. Such a great song.
0: Yeah.
1: And this Doji did the cover with Anxiety, but I prefer the original.
0: Yeah, the OG. Well, happy birthday if it's yours today. This week in music, the year was 2002. Do you remember this?
1: Underrated.
0: I love that Atomic Kitten song. It's okay. I think I must have been in Trebolgan that summer as a kid, because when I hear that song, it just reminds me of being there eating the chocolate ice cream and
1: in
0: eating
1: Trebolgan.
0: The curry chips.
1: I never went to Trebolgan.
0: We only went once.
1: Yeah.
0: There was a water slide, a wave pool, and the curry chips and the chocolate ice cream stand out for me.
1: Perfect memories.
0: Oh, the year was 1999. Madge gave us this.
1: From Austin Powers.
0: Oh,
1: the
0: Spy
1: Who Me.
0: Mm, not loved, the other one.
1: I love the Austin Powers
0: I've
1: movies.
0: I've never seen them.
1: The fact that they got Beyonce.
0: Yeah, do you know what
1: I need? To play Foxy Cleopatra.
0: She's in a few dodgy movies from back in the day.
1: Yeah, because the career obviously hadn't fully taken off.
0: It was when she was known as Beyonce Knowles.
1: Yes.
0: Before she dropped the surname.
1: Just Beyonce.
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0: Drunk on 98FM's Big Breakfast with Rebecca and Brendan, 7:23 on Thursday. And as I only realised recently, that was not a cover of Shirley Bassey. Shirley Bassey covered Pink, which is just unexpected. I was like, oh, that's a cover of Shirley Bassey.
1: Really? And you were
0: like,
1: is it unexpected?
0: I don't think so. Anyway, it's a Thursday morning.
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1: Well, good morning to you, and happy birthday if it is yours and you're a Gemini, because the sun has officially entered Gemini.
0: Oh, making me a Gemini.
1: Oh, I'm only thrilled. My birthday's on Saturday. I don't know if I've mentioned it, but I love when it comes into your own star sign season.
0: Yeah.
1: Do you know?
0: Talk us through the qualities of a Gemini.
1: It's an interesting one at the moment if you want to get into full-blown astrology. Neptune is in Gemini for the first time in like 84 years, and it was waiting for the sun to enter. And big changes are coming, my love.
0: Oh, lovely.
1: All to do with communication.
0: Very good.
1: Yeah, Geminis are really witty. They're sharp.
0: Yes.
1: Mercury's our ruling planet, so they love to talk. They've got the gift of the gab. Now, however, they do, obviously, the twins represent Geminis.
0: Yeah.
1: There can be two sides to every story.
0: There can
1: His,
0: be.
1: His, hers,
0: yeah.
1: And the three,
0: and
1: actually,
0: so
1: the truth.
0: Did you say Geminis are ruled by Mercury?
1: Yeah.
0: So when that's in retrograde now, are you more affected than most?
1: I get very affected. That's why they say that your computers and your appliances and machines don't be working when
0: why
1: Mercury's
0: are they all
1: in
0: Geminis?
1: Retrograde. That's why I don't update my iOS, Brendan.
0: It's why she didn't have emojis for the
1: that's
0: first
1: why
0: few
1: I'm
0: years.
1: I'm scared of the apps, Brendan. It's because when Mercury's in retrograde. Anyway, the sun's in Gemini, so Gemini season has started. I always feel like this is officially the start of the summer.
0: Yeah, it is your time to shine.
1: So,
0: happy birthday if it's yours today. And congratulations if it's Gemini season and it's all about you. Come here, this weekend, speaking of your birthday's on Saturday.
1: Mm.
0: We're looking at the weather. So we've had weeks of kind of mediocre.
1: It's just been a bit, yeah.
0: Yeah,
1: well, I think we had
0: meh.
1: Such a horrendous winter, and then there hasn't been amazing weather since.
0: Well, things are looking up. So starting today, basically the warm-up starts today, according to Met Aaron. So highs of 19 degrees once the drizzle passes by. Tomorrow, Friday, gets even better. More sunshine, temperatures hitting 20 degrees.
1: Nice.
0: And then by Saturday, very important, and Sunday, a lot of the country could see highs of up to 23 degrees, dry and long sunny spells.
1: It's very unusual to look at the phone and see all the balls of yellow staring back at you.
0: Yeah, so we were chatting yesterday morning about this thing called a super El Nino, which is a rare weather phenomenon, only happens every few years or every chunk of years, and it can mean not great things for other climates that experience typhoons and whatever, but for here
1: it's so wet and a bit chilly.
0: Yeah. For here it could mean that we're in for a hot summer.
1: Brendan,
0: fingers crossed.
1: Well, I'm delighted. I need to do a bit more prep though.
0: What do you mean now?
1: Just, you know, the garden prep.
0: Oh,
1: I need to get the bark down.
0: I didn't know if you were on about yourself.
1: Actually for myself as well. I'd say I'll go get the pedicure done now.
0: Oh, yeah, lovely.
1: Oh, yeah. What are you going to do to prep for the heat wave? I need factor 52.
0: Probably rotate the wardrobe, get the shorts down or up or wherever they are.
1: A few Soleros
0: them.
1: In the freezer.
0: Oh, yeah. Do you know what I saw in the shop the other day?
1: What?
0: Do you remember from the 90s? Are they called sun lollies?
1: Yes.
0: And they're kind of triangular. They're in cardboard. Do you remember them?
1: I loved them.
0: I saw stacks of boxes of them in the supermarket. Maybe I'll buy a box.
1: They come in two flavors. One was orange and the other one was blackcurrant.
0: I think so, yeah. Or
1: they
0: one was orange, maybe one was cola. So maybe my prep will be sticking a box of sun lollies in the freezer.
1: Well, now is the time to do it.
0: Yeah, good weather is on the way. We're playing James Hype Ferrari next on 98FM.
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1: It's gotten a bit busier out there. The Nace Road inbound is a queue between the Long Mile Road Junction and a crash at the Walkinstown Avenue Junction. Rathfarnham Road northbound, delays between Dodder Park Road Junction and Terenure Cross. And North Walkey inbound, it's backed up between the Central Bank and Samuel Beckett Bridge. You won't be late with 98.
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21: Good morning, I'm Emma Terrell. Two 16-year-old boys appeared in court yesterday evening, charged in connection with an alleged assault in Blanchardstown on Sunday. Alexander Coughlin, who was in his 30s, died from his injuries yesterday. Talks aimed at resolving the pay row involving ambulance staff are due to resume at the Labour Court this morning. A planned 48-hour strike was suspended to allow for more mediation. Anxiety and stress are among the biggest issues facing young people, according to new figures. Spunout's Text About It support service has now handled more than 250,000 conversations since 2020, with one young person reaching out every 11 minutes on average. And a radio station in the UK has apologised after accidentally broadcasting an announcement claiming the British King had died. Radio Caroline in Essex says a computer error triggered emergency procedures prepared for the death of a monarch, causing programming to go off air. It says it regrets any distress caused to King Charles and listeners. And now Phyllis here with 98FM Sport.
22: Thanks, Emma. Aston Villa are celebrating their first trophy in 30 years after lifting the Europa League last night. Villa beat German side Freiburg 3-0 in the final in Istanbul. Yuri Tielemans and Emi Buendia scored before halftime, and Morgan Rogers made it 3-0 just before the hour mark. Villa boss Unai Emery has now won the competition on 5 occasions. Southampton have lost their appeal against their expulsion from the Championship playoffs. The Saints were sanctioned and deducted 4 points for next season after they admitted to filming opposition training sessions without permission. Middlesbrough, who lost to Southampton in the semi-finals, will now play Hull in the playoff final at Wembley on Saturday. Stuart McCluskey and Cliona Maloney McDonald won the Rugby Players Ireland Player of the Year awards last night. McCluskey, meanwhile, will miss Ulster's Challenge Cup final against Montpellier in Bilbao tomorrow due to injury. Ulster head coach Richie Murphy is due to name his team later today. And Galway are the Leinster under 20 hurling champions after a 9-point win over Kilkenny in Portlaoise. It finished 220 to 211 at Amore Park. Galway will now play Munster champions Clare in the All-Ireland final on Sunday week.
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21: A mild but cloudy morning with patchy mist and drizzle, highs of 19 degrees. Right now it's 14.
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0: Okay, guys, now I'm not obsessively looking at the calendar, but there are exactly 3 weeks to go to Taste of Dublin.
1: Oh, go
0: today.
1: On. Our this favorite day, 3 weeks, weekend of the year.
0: We're going to be in Merrion Square, living it up with small plates and Dublin's best music mix, because 98 FM is the official radio station of Taste of Dublin for this year.
1: Brendan, we're going to be on stage emceeing the music stage, the 98 FM music stage at Taste of Dublin. They won't be able to get the microphone off us.
0: They really won't, although when I'm shoveling food into my face, they might have an opportunity. Come here, there's obviously loads of restaurants at Taste every year, but there's a couple that are standing out for me this year that I know you love as well.
1: Yeah.
0: Data are at Taste of Dublin this year.
1: Oh my gosh.
0: The black lentil dal.
1: Yeah.
0: Is delicious.
1: Oh, I had a gorgeous paneer there a while ago.
0: I love a paneer.
1: Same.
0: A taste sensation.
1: Oh, we'll have to get one of them at Taste.
0: Do you know what else we're going to be eating at Taste of Dublin? If it's on their menu, Big Fan is there.
1: Yes.
0: The mushrooms that are like noodles.
1: And they're chili and garlic.
0: Yeah. And I'm not a I don't love mushrooms.
1: Gosh, I'm planning out. We're going to have to plan out, start or main course, dessert, and then do it all over again.
0: And then get up on stage and then like perform a, I was going to say perform a song. Sing a song, play a song. And Dose of Dose is going to be there. Bar Italia and King Citric from Hoth, which is delicious.
1: Oh, we cannot wait. 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

0: Cat's Eye on 98FM's Big Breakfast. 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
1: This is the part of the show where we love to hear the gossip. We want to know what your little win is this morning. What's a small thing that's made you happy? Your little win can be anything. It could be that you've got the garden ready for the heatwave.
0: Yes, ready for the weekend.
1: Are you super organised? Mm-hmm. All that gardening, all that work has paid off.
0: Yeah.
1: Your little win could be that you're going to see Dublin versus Kilkenny this weekend. Or maybe your little win is like Gordon's.
2: Morning. My little win is my friend bought me a book on relearning Irish, so I'm getting the cupola focal in this morning, trying to relearn our beautiful language.
0: Go on, Gordon.
1: Yeah. If you send us in a WhatsApp voice note sharing your little win, we will send you out some IMC cinema passes, a night out at the movies on us. The number to WhatsApp is 0877 98 98 98. Brendan, what is your little win?
0: My little win is that I did some online shopping last week for some new gym gear.
1: Yeah.
0: I don't online shop. It's just I have to feel and touch the clothes and whatever. So I risked it because you can't buy the stuff in the shop. The stuff arrived. I didn't like it, so I had to return it yesterday. So I packaged it back up and I don't have a printer at home. It's like, I need to print the barcode to do the thing, whatever. I was in a printer's in town. It's like, can I print this barcode? They printed me, like, I mean, it was an A4 sized barcode, right? I then went into the GPO to try and like return this, and the barcode was so big that it wouldn't scan. And all the staff behind the counter were laughing at me. And I was like, lads, can you please help me? And they were like, do you realize that you don't need to print the bar... Oh, sorry. It cost me... Guess how much it cost me to print the barcode?
1: How much?
0: €2.10.
1: Ah, here.
0: Right? So they were like, do you realize you don't have to print the barcode?
1: Oh, right.
0: You bring back in the package.
1: Yeah.
0: The barcode on your phone, they've emailed you. We scan that and it prints a sticker that we put on your package.
1: Oh, okay.
0: I was like, this is brand new information to me. So my little win is that in future, if I do risk an online shop again, I'll know I don't have to print a giant barcode.
1: I'm the same as you. I like to shop in person. No.
0: What?
1: No.
0: Yeah, I have to shop in person. So my little win is that I know in future now that they'll print the little sticker for me.
1: Okay, and hopefully you'll get your refund
0: great
1: soon.
0: Great news, fingers crossed.
1: And you can go into a physical shop.
0: Physical shop.
1: And get
0: and
1: your
0: touch
1: Lycra.
0: The clothes.
1: Yeah.
0: What is your little win? Get my Lycra.
1: My little win is that we're going out for a meal later. Okay?
0: We are.
1: Like, guys, I feel like I'm being proposed to again because Brendan says to me, Rebecca, we're going to go out. It's your birthday. I'm taking you out, which is so, so lovely and thoughtful. You're so good. And you always really do like a nice experience with your friends.
0: I like to do
1: you
0: things
1: do.
0: Together.
1: You're very good
0: so
1: at doing
0: do you.
1: That. Yeah,
0: so
1: I think
0: do you.
1: It's so nice. Yeah. But I feel like I'm being proposed to because Brendan says, you know, be ready at this time.
0: Yeah.
1: I'll meet you here at this time. I'll pick you up from here. And I'm like, it's just very cryptic.
0: I know, sorry,
1: exciting.
0: I know I'm being really cryptic and I don't know if that's good or not. You always look fab. Wear whatever you love,
1: that's
0: love.
1: That's vague.
0: No, I know. I'm being, have you any inkling? No.
1: I'll tell you later if I'm right.
0: Okay, grand.
1: You know, I don't want to spoil the surprise.
0: I know I'm being cryptic, which could be annoying.
1: You know,
0: but
1: it keeps things exciting. Yeah. It keeps me on my toes.
0: Keeps you young for another 2 days.
1: So myself and Brenda are having a little date night later. So we'll keep you posted on how that goes.
0: We love an early meal.
1: To a mystery location.
0: A mystery location. Yeah.
1: Gosh, well, that's my little win.
0: There we go. We would love to hear yours this morning. Giant barcodes, mystery meals. It can be absolutely anything. Send us a WhatsApp voice note 0877 98 98 98. And we will send you an IMC cinema pass after En Vogue.

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0: Good morning to Sandra in Rialto. Sandra says that her little win is that after almost a week of really bad sleeps, she managed to get a solid 9 hours.
1: Sandra,
0: nine.
1: It's so important.
0: Yeah.
1: It's good sleep is the most important thing, Sandra. We couldn't be happier for you. Trish is in Dublin too.
2: My little win is I'm up, dressed, have me wash on, and I'm sitting here now with a face mask on.
0: Sorry.
2: Waiting to go out. Happy Thursday, people.
1: Trish, you're like Mrs. Doubtfire.
0: I can imagine Trish with a sheet mask and a cup of tea.
1: You know the way it always, you can't get it to like fit the eyes and the lips and the nose quite perfectly.
0: You just
1: ever.
0: Need to lie there with it on for a few minutes.
1: And talk like that as you send a voice note. Here's Andrea.
3: Morning, guys. My little win is my daughter's 11th birthday party on Sunday, and she decided she wanted a big outdoor party with all her friends from her class. I have to say I was a bit worried with the weather all week, but it's absolutely up and gorgeous on Sunday, so I'm absolutely delighted about that. Have a great day.
1: Oh, happy birthday. And it looks like it's going to be glorious.
0: Unreal, the stars have aligned for that soiree now.
1: Get the factor 50 out. Tara's in Llandochan.
4: Hi guys, I'm currently on my way to do a 10 hour shift, but my little win is it's our nephew Luke communion in Ballymun tomorrow. So today is 1 to hit 6 o'clock. That's it, I'm off for the weekend. So this is my happy Friday on a Thursday. Thanks, guys.
1: Love
4: have
1: it.
4: A lovely weekend.
1: Go on, Tara. You've 10 hours to freedom.
0: I love it. You're already saying have a lovely weekend.
1: Yeah, have a lovely weekend, Tara. And here's Joni.
5: Good morning. My little win is as part of my ongoing midlife crisis, I've decided to really take up horse riding.
0: Oh, brilliant.
5: So I have gotten myself a beautiful thoroughbred, and last night was the first night ever we done some cross country. We done some jumping and I didn't fall off. So that's my little win for the day.
1: Sorry, Joni, I love that. I thought Joni was like just going doing lessons. No, Joni's got a horse.
0: Giddy up.
1: Joni, I love that for you.
0: That's steady.
1: That's incredible. Joni, Tara, Andrea and Trish, thank you so much for sharing your little wins. You're absolutely gas. We never know what you're going to say.
0: I love it.
1: Ever. We're going to send you some IMC cinema passes. Here's Pussycat Dolls and Snoop Dogg. It's Buttons on The Big Breakfast.
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0: giddy to see them at Three Arena in October. Is it going to be really, really good or really, really bad?
1: It will be brilliant. I'm already thinking about the outfit. I think a velour tracksuit.
0: Oh, yeah.
1: You know?
0: Kind of juicy.
1: PCD in sparkles.
0: Love it.
1: Yeah.
0: Pussycat dolls. Buttons on the big breakfast. 7.57 with Rebecca and Brendan.
1: And speaking of sparkles, we are getting ready to play Matchy Matchy. 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
6: The Naas Road inbound is a queue before the Walkinstown Avenue junction where there are reports of a crash, and Parkgate Street onto the North Quays. It's busy between the Phoenix Park Gate and Watling Street Bridge. You won't be late with 98.
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8: Live from the Dublin News Centre, I'm Emma Tyrrell. Two teenagers have been remanded in custody after being charged with assaulting a man in Blanchardstown, who later died. The 16-year-old boys appeared in court yesterday evening. 98FM's Alex Rowley reports.
9: Dublin District Court heard yesterday that Alexander Coughlin, who was in his 30s, died as a result of his injuries following this alleged assault on the Mill Road in Blanchardstown on Sunday afternoon. He passed away in hospital yesterday. Two 16-year-old boys appeared before the court, each charged with one count of assault causing harm and one count of robbery. It's alleged a gold ring was stolen from Mr. Coughlin along with AIB and Revolut bank cards. Garda Sergeant Emma Ryan told the court it was an unprovoked attack in which a man was on the ground and was attacked while the incident was recorded on a phone. Bail was refused for both boys and they were remanded in custody to appear in court again next week. 98FM, first for Dublin News.
8: The half a billion euro bill to retrofit Dublin City Council's offices is 137 times higher than that of other councils. That's according to the Irish Independent, which asked local authorities across the country about their plans to bring their headquarters up to energy efficiency targets. Eight councils responded with estimates that average 3.6 million euro, while DCC has been quoted between 487 and 504 million euro for upgrades at its Woodquay offices. Talks between the HSE and ambulance staff continue this morning. Industrial action, including a planned 72-hour strike, is set to take place next week if progress isn't made. SIP2's John McCamley says it's been a challenging process.
10: I think at the moment the parties are still quite far apart. We are hopeful that the Labour Court does see some merit in continuing those discussions. It is disappointing that we haven't reached a resolution at this point.
8: Anxiety and stress are among the biggest issues facing young people, according to new figures. Spunout's Text About It support service has now handled more than 250,000 conversations since 2020, with one young person reaching out every 11 minutes on average. And nearly half of people feel guilty for taking a break. A study by McVitie's also shows 54% of those surveyed feel they need to always be on. Some of the reasons for feeling the guilt are busy working days, never-ending to-do lists, and a packed home routine. And now you're up to date on 98.
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14: Good morning, I'm Philip Egan. Unai Emery says Aston Villa's Europa League win is just the start of success at the club. Villa beat Freiburg 3-0 in the final in Istanbul to end their 30-year wait for a trophy. Emery has now won the competition five times. Southampton have lost their appeal against their expulsion from the Championship playoffs. The Saints were sanctioned and deducted 4 points for next season after they admitted to filming opposition training sessions without permission. Middlesbrough, who lost to Southampton in the semi-finals, will now face Hull in the playoff final at Wembley on Saturday. And Stuart McCloskey and Cliona Maloney-McDonald won the Rugby Players Ireland Player of the Year awards last night. To access three free Off the Ball podcasts a month, sign into the Goal Out app now.
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1: A mild but cloudy morning with some patchy drizzle, highs of 19 degrees. Right now it's 14.
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1: 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Mm. Perfect timing for the heat wave.
0: Yes.
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0: It seems the egg puns are endless from AI Rebecca and Brendan.
1: Excellent prizes.
0: Yes, Dermot is in Swords. You're on 98 FM. Dermot, how are you?
4: I'm good, how are you guys?
1: Oh, we're great, thanks, Dermot. What's the plan for the day?
4: Just getting ready to go into work.
0: Fair play to you. What do you do for work, Dermot?
4: I'm an accountant for New Zealand.
0: Very good.
1: Are do you like it?
0: Good with the numbers?
4: I am, yeah, unfortunately.
1: Okay, good. Good for
0: love
1: you.
0: That.
1: Come here, Dermot. You're doing a job in the garden. What's happening?
4: Just getting just the whole thing redone. So, waiting on builders to come in.
0: Lovely.
4: Yeah,
0: just in time for summer, Dermot.
4: Yeah, that egg chair,
0: I'd say the egg chair now would sit lovely in the middle of your new garden.
1: They look very comfortable indeed.
0: Dermot, who do you... You're fabulous. Who do you normally listen to Matchy Matchy with?
4: Well, I listen every morning, so whatever's fine.
0: Is it a family affair or is it a solo run?
4: No, solo run in the car on the way to work.
0: Good man.
4: Yeah, yeah.
1: Well, Dermot, now is your time to shine. Who would you like to play Matchy Matchy with this morning?
4: I'm playing Get Your Loving Self, Rebecca.
1: Oh,
0: Rebecca,
1: Dermot,
0: you are off to the soundproof booth. Let's get you a Matchy Matchy with Dermot in Swords. Dermot, am I right in saying your son, Cian, might be listening?
4: Hopefully, yeah. I just wanted to say hello to him and that daddy loves him.
0: Good morning, Cian. Your daddy loves you. Isn't that adorable? Oh. Okay. From adorable to very serious, Dermot.
4: Wait, let's get down to business.
0: Let's get down to business. Okay, your first word in Matchy Matchy is sugar.
4: Cube.
0: Your second word is office.

0: He's thinking.
1: Oh, I don't want to say station in the office.
0: Oh, he's taking his time.
1: I am. I'm stopping this one now.
0: We can come back to it. Will I give you your third word?
1: Yeah, please. Yeah.
0: Okay, your third word is heat. H-E-A-T. Wave. Heat. Wave. Okay. What are you saying after office?
1: Oh, my chair.
0: Okay. We're saying sugar cube, office chair, and heat wave. Dermot and swords, are we locking them in?
1: I'm just taking office.
0: Oh.
1: Office. I'm hesitant on office. Yeah, lock it in.
0: We're locking them in. Here we go. They're in. We are getting Rebecca back into the studio from the soundproof booth. She's waving.
2: Hello.
0: How are you? How was your trip this morning?
2: There was a parasol in there.
0: Oh, brilliant stuff. Ready for the weekend.
2: This is it.
0: Your first word in Matchy Matchy is sugar.

0: Sugar. I'm writing sugar bowl. Sugar bowl.
1: Your second word is office.
0: Office. Office chair.
1: And your third word is heat.
0: Wave.
1: Have you got a matchy-matchy with Dermot in Swords this morning? Guys, two out of three.
0: You're joking. I thought I was awful this morning.
1: You both said office chair. You both said heat wave. After sugar, Dermot went with cube.
0: Oh, sugar cube was very good. I was thinking sugar puff. Do you remember them?
1: Oh, sugar puffs.
0: Yeah.
1: Oh, delicious.
0: Dermot, I'm so sorry. I tell you, there's lots of people screaming over sugar cube.
1: Close call this morning, Dermot. Thank you so much for listening. Thanks for playing today.
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1: 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And good morning to Cian.
2: Thank you again, guys. Have a great day.
1: Cheers. Thanks, Dermot. We will do it all again tomorrow morning. If you'd love to play Matchy Matchy and you've never WhatsApped in, why not do it now? 0877 98 98 98. Love the song. Wyclef Jean on The Big Breakfast.

0: When I was a kid, I really didn't know what I was singing with that song. Yeah, I love it so much. It's White Left Sean on 98FM's Big Breakfast, 20 past 8.
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2: Now, she's been on every reality show under the sun. Towie, Celebrity Big Brother, I'm a Celeb Twice. Do you know who I'm talking about?
1: I think I do.
2: The GC, baby.
1: Yes.
2: Gemma Collins has made a surprise career change, right?
1: Oh, go on.
2: She is now working with the UK government's Department of Education.
1: Do you know what? I'm not surprised. I think the woman could run the country.
2: This is it. The GC has been drafted in to sort some things out. So she basically, she left school with like what she says are basic qualifications.
1: Yeah.
2: And she's working with the education secretary to tell kids in similar positions that they shouldn't get left behind, right? So it's a nice message.
1: Lovely,
2: to Gemma.
1: Very important.
2: Very important, Jay. But during this chat that she's put up on her Instagram, Gemma opened up about studying history back in the day.
1: Right.
2: And she was very fond of a particular figure in history.
3: I did a topic on Richard III. Not many youngsters would know about Richard III today. I love Richard III.
1: What? I know nothing of Richard III.
2: I'm now very intrigued to learn more about Richard III, the King of England from June 1483 to 1485.
1: That's a very long time ago.
2: Very long
1: time. And we also know she's a massive fan of the dictionary.
2: She is a massive fan of the dictionary. Gemma also has this message for kids.
3: So everyone's got to remember there's always an opportunity out there for everyone. You better make sure, honeys, that whatever you're going to be learning, you concentrate, because you're going to be taking it into your future career. And one day, kids, this could be you. I hope this will help people to be ambitious.
1: Lads, make the GC the education minister.
2: There's some motivation now if you're heading to school this morning.
1: If you need it this morning. Yeah, I'm a massive fan of the dictionary. And who? Richard III.
2: Richard III.
1: From the 1400s.
2: Yeah.
1: There's your history lesson from the GC. Here's Daddy Yankee, Gasolina on 98FM's Big Breakfast. 8:27, good morning.

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2: With Nesta Storage. 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
3: At the Templeogue Road northbound, there's a queue between Terenure College and Terenure Cross. The Longmall Road inbound onto Drimnagh Road. Slow from the Castle to the Children's Hospital. And the Swords Road, busy as usual, between the Whitehall Flyover and Griffith Avenue. You won't be late with 98.
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4: Good morning, I'm Emma Tyrrell. Nearly 1,800 complaints were made to the Ombudsman for Children's Office last year. Its annual report shows TUSA and Health Services account for the highest number of contacts. Dublin City Council's €500 million bill to retrofit its Woodkey offices is 137 times higher than that of other councils. That's according to the Irish Independent, which asked local authorities across the country about their plans to bring their headquarters up to energy efficiency targets. People in Dublin Central are being encouraged to use their vote in tomorrow's by-election as the area elects a new TD. The Electoral Commission will be out on O'Connell Street and Henry Street today to answer questions. And just like dogs and great apes, cows can apparently recognise human faces. Researchers in France played 32 cows muted videos of familiar and unfamiliar faces and measured how long the animals focused on them. The results found they could distinguish between the known and unknown faces and can even match a known handler's voice with their face. And now Phil is here with 98FM Sport.
5: Thanks, Emma. Unai Emery says Aston Villa's Europa League win last night is just the start of success at the club. Villa beat Freiburg 3-0 in Istanbul, ending their 30-year wait for a trophy. Tielemans, Buendia and Rodgers scored the goals for Villa. Emery has now won the competition 5 times. Hull will play Middlesbrough in the Championship playoff final at Wembley on Saturday. Southampton have lost their appeal against their expulsion from the playoffs. They were punished for filming opposition training sessions without permission. Borough lost their semi-final to Southampton. And Stuart McCluskey and Cliona Maloney MacDonald won the Rugby Players Ireland Player of the Year awards last night.
1: The kids do the weather, it's weather from the kids.
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4: 8-year-old Harry in Talla has your forecast.
6: Today is going to be sunny with some rain. 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
0: Yes, Harry!
4: Well done!
0: Excellent job on the weather this morning. Thank you so much. 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
1: We're paying out €200,000. I'm not.

0: Dua Lipa on 98FM's Big Breakfast. Rebecca and Brenton here at 20 to 9. Good morning.
1: And lads, we are racing towards the summer holidays. We're firmly in the middle of May now, the last 2 weeks of May.
0: Yeah.
1: June is in 2 weeks' time. And a new survey out this morning has been looking at people's packing habits. You know, when you're stuffing the suitcase, the weekend bag, the getaway bag.
0: I like to roll everything up.
1: I'm a roller as well, yeah. Well, new research from an adventure clothing brand called Craghoppers has found that more than half of Irish people say they've been uncomfortable on a trip because they didn't pack the right clothes.
0: I have definitely not packed the correct coat. It happened recently on our trip to Prague when we were Grand Marshals in the Paddy's Day Parade. Mm-hmm. I brought a winter coat and when we were there, the weather was quite good.
1: It was very mild.
0: And you know, when you're lugging around a big jacket the whole weekend and I was only raging.
1: Yeah, I think the way I might screw myself over is that I try to pack as light as possible. I'm like, I'm never doing the 10kg bag. I want the little bag under the seat.
0: Yeah.
1: So I refuse to bring a coat, even if I need one. And I will generally only ever bring one pair of shoes, footwear. So I'm like, whatever's on my feet is all I'm going to wear the
0: so
1: whole time.
0: So easy for the men. So
1: yeah, but
0: easy.
1: Sometimes I get there and I'm like, oh, now I need a different type of shoe for whatever the occasion
0: is. I probably overpack. I like to have a few options depending on what mood I'm in. Over the years, though, I've had a few incidents with bottles of tan or a moisturizer just exploding in the case.
1: Oh, yeah,
0: it hasn't happened for a while. There was just an era where that is happening a lot. So I now kind of put all the cosmetics in a plastic bag and then I use that for putting your dirty washing in afterwards.
1: Very clever,
0: to
1: very efficient.
0: Yes, but a couple of years ago myself and a few friends, we were going to our pal's wedding, which was abroad in Slovakia. So we were in Bratislava for the weekend. The wedding was on a Saturday morning and we had to be up kind of early because you'd get a bus to the venue or whatever.
1: Yeah.
0: And one of my pals woke up, put on the dress and did the hair and makeup, ready to go, went to put on the shoes. She brought two pairs of shoes, but they were two odd shoes.
1: Oh,
0: yeah.
1: No.
0: So she was frantically trying to go around the place, trying to find a clothes shop.
1: Yeah.
0: None were open.
1: Yeah.
0: We were staying in a lovely area full of bars and restaurants, but nowhere where you could buy your bits and pieces. The only place you could go to was a charity shop.
1: Yeah.
0: And there was only one pair of shoes in her size in the charity shop. And they were a pair of clogs that would have probably been worn by an older woman.
1: Okay.
0: So she had to wear this lovely dress to the wedding.
1: Was the dress long enough to cover said clogs?
0: No, it was a midi, Brenton.
1: Oh, no,
0: so
1: no.
0: We laughed and laughed and laughed for the whole weekend at her at the wedding in a pair of clogs.
1: Bit of a disaster. Okay, we'd love to hear your packing disasters this morning. Did you go to a wedding and forget a key piece of your outfit? Did you forget to pack underwear? Did you not bring the swim shorts? Did your tan explode all over your clothes? We'd love to hear your packing disasters this morning. If you send us a WhatsApp voice note, 0877 98 98 98, we'll send you some IMC cinema passes.
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0: David Guetta on 98FM's Big Breakfast. Love Don't Let Me Go. There is another artist credited on that song called The Egg, and I just don't know who The Egg is. It's 8:48 on Thursday morning with Rebecca and Brendan.
1: Good morning to you. We are counting down the days to our summer holidays, and we're chatting about your packing disasters this morning because a new survey has revealed that over half of Irish people have been uncomfortable on a trip because they didn't pack the right clothes.
0: Jeans been on.
2: My packing catastrophe was not actually mine. It was my mum's, and two hazards in the same holiday. One, when we got to the venue, my mom and dad realized that there was no underwear.
1: Oh. No.
2: But the worst part was when we got to the airport, she realized that she'd forgotten the passport.
0: No.
2: Had to drive all the way back to her house, out to the airport. And it was back when there was no M50, so you had to go all the way through town. No blooming passport and no underwear for anybody. That's our catastrophe.
0: And in that situation, you really would need your underwear. Here is Samantha in Glenageary.
3: When I went on honeymoon, I was 6 months pregnant and we went to the Maldives.
0: Gorgeous.
3: But when we arrived, we figured out that my partner's suitcase didn't make it over.
1: No.
3: You have to get a speedboat over to the Maldives. Oh, so, no. You know, you're not going to get them straight away.
0: Mm.
3: So for 3 days, he had no clothes and it was only one hotel on the island. So he was walking around for 3 days with I Love Maldives t-shirt and Bermuda shorts. And funnily enough, there was a few other people that were walking around in I Love Maldives t-shirts and Bermuda shorts as well. So on the fourth day, the suitcase arrived, popped it open and realised that the sun cream had exploded.
1: Oh, no!
3: All over the suitcase. So he had to buy a fresh set of I Love Maldives t-shirts and Bermuda shorts.
0: Oh, stinking of Pittsburgh. And here's Robert.
4: Oh, guys, completely disaster happened when I was flying to Tanzania for safari in Serengeti National Park. When you arrive during the night to the Kilimanjaro airport, staff, he brought only my bag.
0: Oh, no.
4: My ex-girlfriend's bag, but missing. So for next 6 days, she was wearing only my clothes. Can you imagine?
0: Guys, do you know what I'll say about that, though? That packing disaster wasn't on you.
1: No.
0: You were prepared.
1: No.
0: Robert, Samantha, Jean, thank you so much for sharing your stories. We're sending you some IMC cinema passes. And everyone just knows the rule, though. You pack 10 times the amount of underwear you actually need.
1: True, and put the sunscreen in a plastic bag.
0: Excellent stuff. 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
1: The Naas Road inbound is backed up between the M50 and Walkinstown Avenue Junction, where a crash still remains. Conchalver Road inbound very slow from the end of the chapel as a bypass to Island Bridge. And North Wall Quay, there's a queue from the Central Bank to Samuel Beckett Bridge. 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
0: Rihanna Ponda Replay is playing next on 98FM's Big Breakfast with McDonald's. It's 9 a.m.
14: Live from the Dublin News Centre, I'm Emma Tyrrell. Almost 1,800 complaints were made to the Ombudsman for Children's Office last year. Education, TUSA, followed by Health Services topped the list of concerns from parents and kids. Ombudsman Dr. Niall Muldoon says a long called for Child and Family Homeless Action Plan is one area which has seen some progress.
15: We know that the group of families that are in homelessness have a different set of needs to some of the other homeless characteristics. We hope to see that coming out in June, July this year, and that should make a huge dent into the number of families in homelessness in the near future.
14: Applications for bail for two 16-year-old boys accused of assault in Blanchardstown have been refused. The teenagers appeared before Dublin District Court yesterday evening charged with an alleged assault of a man on Mill Road last Sunday. Alexander Coughlin, who was in his 30s, later died in hospital. The boys were remanded in custody to Oberstown Detention Campus and are due in court again next week. The half a billion euro bill to retrofit Dublin City Council's offices is 137 times higher than that of other councils. That's according to the Irish Independent, which asked local

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2: Interception. More than 50 boats were intercepted and brought to Ashdod Port.
3: SpaceX has announced plans to float on the US stock market in what is likely to become the biggest listing in Wall Street history. The share sale could make Elon Musk the world's first ever trillionaire. And it looks like a mini heat wave will hit the country next week. Temperatures in the high 20s are forecast from Sunday onwards. Alan O'Reilly from Carlo Weather says some counties will be luckier than others.
4: It's probably not going to be as warm in some parts of the west and the north, but generally most areas will see much higher temperatures. They may not quite see the 24 or 25 degrees that's possible as we go through the weekend and into Monday and Tuesday especially.
3: And now you're up to date on 98.
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2: Good morning, I'm Philip Egan. Aston Villa boss Unai Emery says last night's Europa League win has to be the start of more success at the club. Villa beat Freiburg 3-0 in Istanbul in the final to end a 30-year wait for a trophy. Tielemans, Buendia and Rodgers score the goals for Villa. The squad will have an open-top bus parade through Birmingham this afternoon. Emery has now won the competition 5 times and wants more silverware.
3: We are enjoying each moment and we are working hard to achieve improves and to get this trophy is one strong step forward we are doing.
2: It's believed Hull City will consider pursuing legal action if they lose the Championship playoff final on Saturday. Hull will take on Middlesbrough at Wembley after Southampton were kicked out of the final this week for spying on rival clubs. Southampton have lost their appeal against their expulsion, so Borough take their place in the final. Hull say their preparations have been disrupted. And Galway were crowned Leinster under-20 hurling champions last night thanks to a 9-point win over Kilkenny and Portlaoise. It finished 2-20 to 2-11 at Amore Park. Galway will play Munster champions Clare in the All-Ireland final on Sunday week. To hear live commentary of the League of Ireland every Friday, download the Go Loud app now.
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4: Some patchy drizzle but brightening up later. Highs of 19 degrees. Right now it's 14.
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4: 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The cash machine will randomly pick a number and it could be you that we are calling. 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
5: 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The very best of luck. Haven't heard this in ages. Rihanna, it's Ponder Replay on The Big Breakfast.

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3: To expect to see Tess Daly anywhere in Dublin, it would be in a very stylish place like Brand Thomas.
4: Well, she wasn't just picking up a few bits. She was actually there for a pop-up of her swimwear brand.
3: Sorry, she wasn't buying, she was selling.
4: She was selling. Right, okay. I didn't know that Tess has a swimwear brand. It's called Naya Beach. And she's got the Spring Summer 26 collection in there. She says it was a very special day with the warmest of Irish welcomes.
3: That's nice. Naya Beach now, it's not the right name, but it reminds me of somewhere that you told me you've been before. Nikki Beach.
4: Oh, is that, yes.
3: Were you there?
4: Yeah, I was at there. Isn't Nikki Beach, there's like a good few of them like all around the world.
3: It's like a day club or something.
4: Yeah, no.
3: Is that where Lindsay Lohan was living her best life?
4: She was in Mykonos. Oh, okay. Which Nikki Beach did I go to? One in Santorini.
3: Yeah, fab.
4: Very glam, very expensive.
3: Okay.
4: Yeah, I remember I was panicking afterwards. I was like, ah!
3: Le Bill.
4: Yeah, Le Bill, exactly. Well, earlier this week, we know it was finally revealed who is going to be the new host of Strictly after a lot of speculation.
3: 84 years.
4: Many auditions with so many different people. It's Emma Willis, Josh Widdicombe, and Johannes Radebe. But Tess has reacted to the news.
3: Oh, good. What has she
4: said? So obviously that came out while she was in Brown Thomas, and she did have time to comment underneath the post.
3: Brilliant.
4: She says, I cannot wait to tune into the ultimate trio with lots of hearts and flame emojis.
3: Oh, that's nice.
4: Yeah, I don't know if Tess is still in Dublin, but if you are listening, Tess, good morning.
3: Good morning.
4: And to check out the swimwear. Maybe to wear to Nikki Beach.
3: Yeah, maybe Claudia hasn't commented yet because is she still in Scotland filming Celebrity Traitors?
4: I think so.
3: Still up in the castle.
4: Still going on.
3: Yeah,
4: gosh, the tension.
3: Harry Styles' tour has kicked off in Amsterdam.
4: Yeah, saw a few pals at it last week.
3: Oh yeah, started at the weekend. Emer McGlyceid, actually, who was on the show yesterday with Sarah Breen to talk about their new book, she went, I think, to the opening night of the tour.
4: Did she?
3: She absolutely loved it. But there's been a few complaints about poor old Harry's tour.
4: Really?
3: No, I know, yeah. Now, it's not about him or about the music or anything. It is about the layout of his stage. So apparently his stage is really, really big. It's kind of sprawling.
4: I saw videos of him running around.
3: Yeah, so
4: talk about marathon training.
3: So his whole idea is that he wanted to run around a lot, not be in one place, so that, you know, if you and me were, you know, in the cheap seats, he could run all the way over there and kind of give us a bit of attention or whatever. But the problem is, people who paid a fortune for the really expensive standing tickets, they don't see him for a lot of it because there's like bridges and really high platforms.
4: Oh dear.
3: So Harry's team have actually, so they've said the staging made it difficult to actually see him for large chunks of the show.
4: I know, you'd be raging.
3: So Harry's team have confirmed they're making changes to the staging for the upcoming shows in Amsterdam and for his London residency to improve visibility.
4: Glad to hear.
3: I am always that person at a gig. The tallest person in the room will stand in front of me.
4: It happens
3: every
4: to me as well,
3: single time.
4: Yeah.
3: So there'd be no hope for us.
4: But when you're standing though, you can move around.
3: You can shimmy.
4: Try
3: to the left and to the right. We're playing Gwen Stefani next on 98FM. I'm ready
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0: Well, Brendan, you're starting with the story about the clergy.
2: Yes, I am. If anyone's ever brought you back the hot priest calendar from Rome.
0: I didn't even know this was a thing.
2: I'm sorry to break the news, but they're not priests. This calendar has been doing the rounds for like the last 20 years, right?
0: Yeah.
2: It's got black and white photos of handsome priests in it. Random story, I do know about this because for a string of years, in the like early 2010s,
0: yeah,
2: an anonymous person posted me every year this hot priest calendar to 98FM.
0: What?
2: And to this day, I have no idea who that person was.
0: How have you never mentioned this before?
2: I've known
0: you for about 12 years. You've never told me.
2: You haven't ever told this. Yeah.
0: Someone posted you a calendar.
2: A hot priest calendar.
0: Hot priest.
2: Yeah. Every year for, I don't know, like maybe 5 or 6 years.
0: When did it stop?
2: To the 98FM offices. I'm not sure when it stopped.
0: I think you need to do some sort of investigation into this.
2: So if you're listening this morning and that was you, will you let me know now? Because the joke's over.
0: Do you have any friends living in Rome?
2: No. No.
0: That is,
2: I've no idea.
0: Very strange.
2: Well, anyway, it's only just now being revealed that the men photographed in it are actually not priests.
0: Right.
2: For years, everyone was led to believe that Calendario Romano was full of men of the cloth.
0: Mm-hmm.
2: And very strangely and cheaply, they don't change the photographs. So every year, they obviously change the calendar, but it's the same photos of the same hot priests.
0: I'm wondering, did you keep these calendars that somebody posted to you?
2: I hung them up in the newsroom every year.
0: Did you?
2: Yeah. It just, I was like, oh, there's our calendar now with the hot priests. Who it turns out now are not hot priests. Mm-hmm. So the fella who's been on the cover, they've had the same cover star every year.
0: Yeah.
2: He's just done an interview with one of the news agencies explaining that he's not a priest.
0: Mm-hmm.
2: And that as far as he knows, none of the other men in the calendar are also priests.
0: Right. I can't say I'm that surprised at the same time.
2: I don't know why. I thought it was like, well, it wouldn't be enough. Why would the Vatican do that? Anyway, I don't know. Giovanni Galizia is his name. Don't know if I pronounced that correctly, but I tried. He's actually a flight attendant for a Spanish airline.
0: Get a man who can do it all.
2: He says the photographer who made the calendar has also made ones with Venetian gondoliers. Are they? Who knows? And has also founded museums, plural, on the history of cats.
0: Oh, very unexpected.
2: Very eclectic bunch. Finally this morning, a radio station in England has apologised for accidentally announcing King Charles had died.
0: Now, I saw this headline yesterday, but I was wondering, how did this happen?
2: Yeah.
0: You know, was someone given the wrong information? Were they doing a test run in case something ever happened?
2: So I'll tell you, it's a pre-recorded message. It was played out on Tuesday afternoon on Radio Caroline in Essex. So basically all radio stations across the UK, like whether it's the BBC or it's whoever else, they all have a recorded message ready to go in case King, Queen dies, right?
0: Yeah.
2: Radio Caroline's boss blamed a computer error for triggering the message accidentally. Here is what it sounded like. So there, you know, is that Four Non-Blondes?
0: Great song.
3: This is Radio Caroline. We have suspended our normal programs until further notice as a mark of respect following the passing of His Majesty King Charles III.
0: No.
2: Not dead.
0: Oh no.
3: This is Radio Caroline. His Majesty King Charles III has passed away.
2: Hasn't.
3: As a mark of respect, we will now be playing suitable continuous music until further notice.
2: I don't know what the suitable music would be.
0: Yeah.
2: According to reports, that message may have played on loop from around 2 in the afternoon to 5 p.m.
0: Ah, no.
2: Yeah.
0: Where's the dump button?
2: I don't know. Yeah, it sounded like maybe there wasn't anyone in the radio station at the time.
0: Okay.
2: I am not here to poke fun at anyone working in radio making a mistake.
0: I'd say that was very stressful.
2: We've all done it.
0: We have, Brendan.
2: Who can forget the time? The lovely Garode Farley was in for a chat on 98FM's Big Breakfast.
0: You were hosting on your own. I think I was sick or on holidays.
2: I was on my own.
0: Yeah.
2: And a bit like the boss of Radio Caroline, I'm going to blame a computer error because they just changed the playout system in 98FM.
0: They did.
2: So all the buttons and everything all changed, right? So that's my excuse. So I was supposed to say what song we were going to play next.
0: Mm-hmm.
2: but I got a little bit confused.
4: Yeah, great.
2: So good. Garrod, stay there. We're going to continue our conversation after Yakult next on 90NFM. And Yakult, in case you don't know, is a yogurt drink. That was an ad.
0: It's good for the gut.
2: It is. That is Brendan's bit.
0: Thanks, Bren. Here's Klingon with Jubel on 98FM's Big Breakfast. Yakult.

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3: Redline Lewis's, they are operating with delays due to a breakdown at James's. Concobert Road inbound, very slow from the end of the Chapel Isid bypass to Island Bridge. And Gardiner Street inbound, it's busy from Summerhill to Beresford Place. You won't be late with 98.
1: The kids to the weather, it's weather from the kids.
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0: Harry, who is 8 in Talla, has your Thursday forecast.
4: Today is going to be sunny with some rain. 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
0: Good man, Harry. Thank you so much for doing the weather. If your little one would like to have fun with the forecast, just like Harry, we'd love to have them on the show for everyone to hear. 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
1: 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It's like Guess Who, but with celebrities. We call it Celebrity Heads. It's up next on 98FM, and we've tunes on the way from DB Boulevard and Elton and Britney.

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0: Dublin's best music mix. 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It's Rebecca and Brendan here on The Big Breakfast.
1: And now it is time for another rendition of the game that we're calling Celebrity Heads.
0: Dun, dun, dun.
1: If you've listened to this over the last couple of weeks, you may have caught a game of this. It's where Rebecca and myself, we've written down a famous person's name and we've given it to each other. I don't know the famous name Rebecca's given to me. She doesn't know the famous name I've given to her. We're going to ask each other a series of yes or no questions and to try and basically, by process of elimination, figure out what famous person we are. So I am the famous person you've made me. You are the famous person I've made you.
0: Yes, you explained that really well because I get confused.
1: Thank you.
0: We just need to do a little game of guess who with celebrities.
1: So every time you ask, yes, every time you ask a question and you get a yes answer, you get an answer, you can keep asking. If
0: yes.
1: It's a no, it flips back to the other person.
0: And now, thanks to the magic of radio, here's producer Russell to reveal the celebrities' identities.
2: Rebecca's celebrity is Lily Allen. Brendan's celebrity is Larry the Cat.
1: Would you like to go first?
0: Brendan, am I a woman?
1: Yes.
0: Oh, am I American?
1: No. Am I a man?
0: No.
1: Okay.
0: Am I a pop star?
1: Yes.
0: Okay, very good. Am I English?
1: Yes.
0: Am I under the age of 50?
1: Yes. Oh, she's getting good at this.
0: Okay, I'm under 50. Was I in a girl band?
1: No.
0: Okay.
1: Am I English?
0: Yes.
1: Am I a TV presenter?
0: No.
1: Okay.
0: Am I in the charts at the moment?
1: Oh.
0: Have I released... Well, no, sorry, I can't ask another question.
1: I'm gonna say yes.
0: Okay, and I'm a woman in the charts at the moment. Rita Ora.
1: No.
0: Not Rita Ora.
1: Not Rita Ora. I a pop star.
0: No.
1: Okay.
0: Have I done the Bond theme?
1: No. Am I an actress?
0: No. Am I Sophie Addis Bexter?
1: No. Am I human?
0: No.
1: Oh, brilliant! Am I a cartoon character?
0: No.
1: Oh, okay.
0: Okay, this just gets harder. The questions
1: yeah,
0: get harder to try and think of as you're going along. So, woman pop star, under 50, not in a girl band, in the charts at the moment. Am I Dua Lipa?
1: No. Okay. Am I Siri?
0: No. God, that was a really good question.
1: Was it?
0: Just in general.
1: Well, like, I'm not human, but I'm not a cartoon. So
0: am I a cartoon?
1: No. You're real.
0: Okay.
1: Okay, so I'm not a TV presenter. I'm not a pop star. I'm not an actress. I'm not human, but I'm not a cartoon and I'm not Siri.
0: No.
1: I'm an English female. Oh, no, I asked if I was a man. You said no, so I assumed I was a woman. So am I a woman?
0: No. Was I in a soap?
1: No.
0: Okay, not in a soap. Do I have a podcast?
1: Yes.
0: Okay. Am I Jessie Ware?
1: No. I don't know where to go next.
0: This is probably the hardest game of celebrity heads we've ever played. Why can't... I'm not Adele, am I?
1: No.
0: Oh yeah, I did ask the Bond question, so that was silly. That's my bad. Oh God, I can't think of anyone English. Am I under 30?
1: No. Am I a dog?
0: No.
1: Oh.
0: Who is glaringly obvious who I'm missing this morning, who is a British under 50? Is this going to go on until I have to try and figure this out? Am I going out with someone famous?
1: No. I can only answer yes or no, and the answer is no.
0: Okay.
1: I'm not an actor, I'm not a cartoon, I'm not human, I'm not Siri, I'm not dead, I'm not ChatGPT, I'm not young, and I'm not a dog. Am I Larry the Cat?
0: You are!
1: Yes!
0: You
1: oh my God, that was
0: many
1: tough.
0: A Prime Minister.
1: That was so tough.
0: Oh, Larry.
1: Oh my God,
0: he's
1: Larry.
0: Aged
1: that
0: 18
1: was,
0: to 19.
1: That was a great one. That was really tricky.
0: Go on, Larry.
1: Go you.
0: Who am I? I can't do this anymore. Lily Allen. Like, I'm going to see the woman. I just couldn't think of anyone.
1: I know, so it's really, really
0: Lily
1: tricky.
0: Allen. Oh, Brendan, that was good.
1: That was a great game of celebrity heads.

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0: An array is one way to describe them.
1: Including an egg chair, Nido, and a garden strimmer.
0: Could be all yours after 8 tomorrow morning. Have a great Thursday. Leanne is up next with these tunes.

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0: At 10, I'm Emma Tyrrell. Irish Rail has decided a new €50 million IT system, which would control the movement of trains, is unlikely to be used. The company has reportedly written down the value of the project in its accounts. Dubbed the brain of the railway network, it's been beset by delays and cost overruns. Martin Wolfe from the Irish Times says the traffic management system was part of a new control centre at Euston Station.
1: In the Irish Rail accounts, which have gone to the government, but it will be published in the next couple of weeks, that the company says that it does not have confidence based on tests and outcomes so far to date that the project in its current state could be deployed across the network.
0: Applications for bail for two 16-year-old boys accused of assault in Blanchardstown have been refused. The teenagers appeared before Dublin District Court yesterday evening, charged with an alleged assault of a man on Mill Road last Sunday. Alexander Coughlin, who was in his 30s, later died in hospital. The boys were remanded in custody to Obertstown Detention Campus and are due again in court next week. The European Council has been asked to discuss the treatment of activists, including Irish citizens, by Israel. It comes after a video emerged showing a senior Israeli minister taunting people while they're bound and on their knees. 14 Irish people are among more than 300 who were captured while attempting to deliver aid to Gaza. Foreign Affairs Minister Helen McEntee has told The Dáil this morning she's appalled by the video.
2: Probably the one thing that I thought of yesterday when I saw our own citizens and other people with their hands tied behind their back, you think, if this is how they're treating Irish citizens and other people, how are they treating Palestinians? How are they treating people that we can't see?
0: Almost 1,800 complaints were made to the Ombudsman for Children's Office last year. Education, TUSLA, followed by Health Services, topped the list of concerns from parents and kids. Dr. Noel Muldoon says a long called for a Child and Family Homeless Action Plan is one area which has seen some progress.
3: We know that the group of families that are in homelessness have a different set of needs to some of the other homeless characteristics. We hope to see that coming out in June, July this year, and that should make a huge dent into the number of families in homelessness in the near future.
0: There's a call for tax relief for gym memberships. Fianna Fáil TD Peter Chapclear is proposing a 20% cut for all sporting memberships, including the gym, local GAA clubs and swimming pools. He says that support would benefit the squeezed middle.
4: I commissioned a report from the Parliamentary Budget Office in the Oireachtas whereby families and individuals would receive a tax credit on their membership fees for sporting organisations that would be capped at €500.
0: And it looks like a mini heat wave will hit the country next week. Temperatures in the high 20s are forecast from Sunday onwards. Alan O'Reilly from Carlow Weather says some counties will be luckier than others.
5: It's probably not going to be as warm in some parts of the west and the north, but generally most areas will see much higher temperatures. They may not quite see the 24 or 25 degrees that's possible as we go through the weekend and into Monday and Tuesday especially.
0: And now you're up to date on 98.
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8: Good morning, I'm Philip Egan. Aston Villa captain John McGinn says last night's Europa League win was a case of everything they've worked for coming together. Villa beat Freiburg 3-0 in Istanbul thanks to goals from Yuri Tielemans, Emi Buendia and Morgan Rogers. Villa played in the Championship playoff final just 7 years ago. The squad will have an open-top bus trophy parade through Birmingham this afternoon. Villa boss Unai Emery's won the competition 5 times now and he's happy the club has a first trophy in 30 years.
9: Was something they are missing it, the support, not for Champions League or for something, is for a trophy. And achieving this one is something make us so happy.
8: The English FA have confirmed that they are now investigating Southampton after they were kicked out of the Championship playoffs for spying on rival clubs. It means that Middlesbrough will take their place in Saturday's final against Hull at Wembley. Hull say their preparations have been disrupted and are considering pursuing legal action if they lose this weekend. And Ulster head coach Richie Murphy will name his team later today for tomorrow's Challenge Cup final against Montpellier in Bilbao. Ian Henderson, Jacob Stockdale and Stuart McCluskey are among those unavailable due to injury. To hear live commentary of the League of Ireland every Friday, download the Go Loud app now.
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0: Some patchy drizzle this morning, but brightening up later. Highs of 19 degrees. Right now, it's 15.
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10: Good morning, I'm Leanne Hannafin, and we are so close now to payday. 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I know, a Thursday treat from me to you. But first, it's Eminem with Lose Yourself.
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0: Latricia McNeil, Ain't That Just The Way on 98FM. I'm Leanne Hanifin with you for your Thursday morning. Hope you're having a good one. And we are getting so close to the weekend now at this stage, and also so close to Taste of Dublin, because it is kicking off this day 3 weeks' time. The excitement is very real, especially for us here at 98FM, because we are delighted to be the official radio station of Taste of Dublin. The 11th to the 14th of June, it is happening at Merrion Square. You're going to get to try world-class dishes, some artisan treats, live masterclasses. Also, you'll be able to explore 15 restaurants there. 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

Jazzy and Spritz with Can't Deny It here on 98FM. Whether you're in the office, on the road, getting in a gym session, we've got dance and Orbi anthems playing. Including this for Sharon in Rohini, who's flat out, she says, it's bizarre ink.

0: Chris Malinchak here on 98FM. Our cash machine has been so good to so many winners so far. And tomorrow we'll have another one. Will it be you? Well, details are on the way after 11 and more tunes too from the likes of Bob Sinclair. Belters Only as well, and Kevin Little.
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11: At 11, I'm Katie Gallagher. Irish Rail has decided a new €50 million IT system, which would control the movement of trains, is unlikely to be used. The company has reportedly written down the value of the project in its accounts. Dubbed the brain of the railway network, it's been beset by delays and cost overruns. Martin Wall from the Irish Times says the system was part of a new control centre at Houston Station.
12: In the Irish Rail accounts, which have gone to the government, but it will be published in the next couple of weeks, that the company says that it does not have confidence based on tests and outcomes so far to date, that the project in its current state could be deployed across the network.
11: Get set for a mini heatwave as temperatures are due to hit 26 degrees next week. Alan O'Reilly from Carlow Weather says it could last till the June bank holiday weekend.
13: You should get the weekend Monday, Tuesday and Wednesday out of it at least. There is a little bit of uncertainty as we go further into next week where there's a risk of maybe a little bit of thunderstorms. But actually some of the weather models show very little rain for the next 10 days. So, you know, I'd say make the most of Sunday, Monday, Tuesday, Wednesday, and then hopefully that it might just hang on for the June bank holiday weekend.
11: SIPDU says the National Ambulance Service and the HSC are still far apart when it comes to an agreement on pay. Unions representing more than 2,000 workers will meet with HSC officials in the Labour Court again today. They're looking for updated salary scales to reflect upskilling in the organisation. SIPDU spokesperson John McCamley says it's disappointing more hasn't been achieved this week.
14: I would feel that the parties are still quite far apart in terms of resolving this. I think the bugbear of our members has just raised its head again about, look, the HSC not really looking at the work and changes and modernisation our members have undertook over the last 15 years.
11: The Irish Penal Reform Trust is calling for a systemic review of security measures in prisons. It follows a report into the death of a man in Midlands prison in Portlaoise in 2021, which revealed staff were unable to locate the key to his cell while he was having an allergic reaction. Niamh McCormack from the IRPT says it's extremely concerning.
15: There's two actions that IPRT are advocating for. The first is that there is a systemic review of security measures in all prisons to ensure that this doesn't happen again, and to ensure that the management of keys allows for access to prisoners in locked cells in emergency situations. And the second is an overview of the provision of healthcare in prisons.
11: 14 Irish citizens detained in Israel after being on the Global Summit flotilla are to be deported. Foreign Affairs Minister Helen McAtee says they're currently being held at a detention centre but will be taken to the airport in Istanbul and deported. She says members of the Irish embassy are on their way to the airport in Turkey.
16: We have 14 citizens who are detained on land in Israel. They are now in, a convoy as part of all of the other citizens in buses on their way to Istanbul, where they will be deported from the airport there. Our own embassy team are on their way to the airport as well to make sure that we have direct engagement and contact with them.
11: There's a call for tax relief for gym memberships. Fianna Fáil TD Peter Cap-Cheer is proposing a 20% cut for all sporting memberships, including the gym, local GAA clubs and swimming pools. He says that support would benefit the squeezed middle.
17: I've commissioned a report from the Parliamentary Budget Office in the Oireachtas, whereby families and individuals would receive a tax credit on their membership fees for sporting organisations that would be capped at €500.
11: And Madonna has seemingly responded to Charlie XCX's claims that the dance floor is dead. Charlie made the remark in her recent single, Rock Music. On social media, Madonna teased her upcoming sequel to her 2005 Confessions on a Dance Floor with the caption, "If your dance floor feels dead, maybe you're playing the wrong music." You're up to date on 98.
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19: Good morning, I'm Philip Egan. Aston Villa captain John McGinn says last night's Europa League win was a case of everything they've worked for coming together. Villa beat Freiburg 3-0 in Istanbul thanks to goals from Yuri Tielemans, Emi Buendia and Morgan Rodgers. Villa played in the Championship playoff final just 7 years ago. The squad will have an open-top bus trophy parade through Birmingham this afternoon. Villa boss Unai Emery has won the competition five times now and he's happy the club has a first trophy in 30 years.
20: Was something they are missing it, the support, not for Champions League or for something, is for a trophy. And achieving this one is something make us so happy.
19: The English FA have confirmed that they are now investigating Southampton after they were kicked out of the Championship playoffs for spying on rival clubs. It means that Middlesbrough will take their place in Saturday's final against Hull at Wembley. Hull say their preparations have been disrupted and are considering pursuing legal action if they lose this weekend. And Ulster head coach Richie Murphy will name his team later today for tomorrow's Challenge Cup final against Montpellier in Bilbao. Ian Henderson, Jacob Stockdale and Stuart McCluskey are among those unavailable due to injury. To hear live commentary of the League of Ireland every Friday, download the Go Loud app now.
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11: Mostly cloudy with patchy drizzle and some hazy sunshine. Highs of 19 degrees. Right now it's 17 degrees.
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21: If you've already entered to win at some point this week, well, just stand by that phone at 3 o'clock tomorrow. Get ready to answer that call within five rings and tell us the correct prize amount this week of €200,000. But if you're still to enter, all the details you need are on the way in this hour. Yeah! I'm Leanne Hannafin. The lowdown's also on the way around 11:30. But first, it's back to the tunes with some belters only after Bob Sinclair. Dublin.

0: Citizenship. Camel Fat with Cola here on 98FM. I'm Leanne Hannafin, and in the next few minutes, we're getting up to date with all things entertainment, including a very scary story about Johnny Depp. It's on the lowdown next.
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0: Lady Gaga and Doechii on 98FM, where we are guaranteeing a winner of 200 grand with the cash machine tomorrow. Details are on the way. But right now, Entertainment Emer is here with all the latest in showbiz news today. 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
2: Thanks, Leanne. First up, Johnny Depp has a stalker. Police rushed to his LA mansion when it was allegedly visited by a female stalker. Sources have said that it wasn't the woman's first time to visit his home, as she has allegedly made multiple appearances at the property over the weekend. Now, this one is a bit wild, as Kate Cassidy, who dated Liam Payne for 2 years, shared that she was stopped at the airport because her cosmetic procedures made her look too different from her passport.
3: She goes, new nose, new lips, something to your eyes, new hair. I pull out my ID. She looks at my ID. She looks at my passport. She looks at me. She goes, 1, 2, 3. Those are 3 different people.
2: Now let's move on to movies, as Paul Rudd is singing Nick Jonas's praises. They're starring together in the new movie Power Ballad, which is actually based in Dublin and will be dropping on the 29th. Now, Paul was a little bit apprehensive when he was cast with Nick, as he wasn't too sure about his acting abilities, and it turns out he had nothing to worry about. In an interview, he spilled, saying, Nick will be going through these dilemmas, and he's not saying anything, but you could read his mind. It's such good acting, and I was just amazed at some of the stuff he was doing. And to keep up with all the goss, add 98FM on socials.

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Emma Willis says that her stomach is flipping constantly after being announced as one of the new hosts of Strictly. 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

0: We have 200,000 euro for grabs. It's got to go tomorrow. Details are on the way after midday and more tunes too from Nightcrawlers. And People too. And Mr. Probs.
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20: At 12, I'm Katie Gallagher. It's emerged Irish Rail doesn't have confidence that a new system to control train movements can be developed. The IT project, dubbed the brain of the railway network, has been beset by delays and cost overruns. The company has now written down the €50 million cost in its accounts, according to the Irish Times. Martin Wall is the public policy correspondent there.
21: The company, and we can see from board minutes of Irish Rail over recent times that they have become more and more concerned about this particular project, that it now says specifically in the accounts it doesn't have confidence based on what's happened so far that the system can be developed, and has now written down this €50 million cost.
20: The Oireachtas Public Accounts Committee is inviting the NTA to appear before them to explain. Chair of the committee and Sinn Féin TD John Brady is calling for it to take accountability as soon as possible.
22: I'd say this is a scandal, a national scandal. €50 million of taxpayers' money at any point, particularly at this point in the midst of a cost of living crisis. I think anybody sitting at home looking at this has every right to be absolutely furious. Systemic failures throughout the entire process, going right back to the scoping.
20: A 72-hour strike by ambulance services next week is very likely as workers feel disrespected by the HSC. That's according to SIPTU, who are in the Labour Court for a third day of talks with Unite Trade Union and HSC officials. Speaking on his way into the court this afternoon, spokesperson John McCamley says a decision will be made by the end of today.
9: We are very disappointed at this stage that we haven't even come close to a set of proposals. Today is make or break. I think the HSE doesn't understand the determination of our members to see this through to the end, to continue on with industrial action.
20: 14 Irish citizens detained in Israel after being on board the Global Summit flotilla are to be deported. Foreign Affairs Minister Helen McEntee says they're currently being held at a detention centre but will be taken to the airport in Istanbul and deported. She says members of the Irish embassy are on the way to the airport in Turkey.
11: We have 14 citizens who are detained on land in Israel. They are now in, I suppose, a convoy as part of all of the other citizens in buses on their way to Istanbul, where they will be deported from the airport there. Our own embassy team are on their way to the airport as well to make sure that we have direct engagement and contact with them.
20: Get ready for a mini heatwave as temperatures are due to hit 26 degrees next week. Alan O'Reilly from Carlo Weather says it could even last to the June bank holiday weekend.
12: You should get the weekend, Monday, Tuesday and Wednesday out of it at least. There is a little bit of uncertainty as we go further into next week where there's a risk of maybe a little bit of thunderstorms. But actually some of the weather models show very little rain for the next 10 days. So, you know, I'd say make the most of Sunday, Monday, Tuesday, Wednesday and then hopefully that it might just hang on for the June bank holiday weekend.
20: A Fianna Fáil TD is calling for 20% tax reliefs on sport memberships. The proposal would mean people could apply for a rebate at the end of the year, similar to how people claim medical expenses. Fianna Fáil TD Peter Chapclear said it would put money back into people's pockets.
23: Basically, the average spend on sports membership per person in Ireland at the moment is actually €415. So the report I've commissioned is that if we put a cap in terms of the memberships combined of 2,500, that would mean the most an individual person could get back in a calendar year would be 20% of that, which would be €500.
20: And CMAT is among the stars up for a prize at the Ivor Novello Awards this evening. Her album Euro Country is up for Album of the Year alongside works from Olivia Dean and Lily Allen. The prestigious Songwriting Awards are taking place in London later. You're up to date on 98.
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25: Good afternoon, I'm Philip Egan. Leinster have been handed a boost ahead of Saturday's Champions Cup final against Bordeaux in Bilbao. Prop Paddy McCarthy has been added to Leo Cullen's squad after 5 months out with a foot injury. McCarthy replaces Alex Usinov in the squad, with Andrew Porter expected to start. Another change to the registered squad sees Jordan Larmour come in for JJ Kenny. Ulster head coach Richie Murphy will name his team shortly for tomorrow's Challenge Cup final against Montpellier, which is also in Bilbao. Ian Henderson, Jacob Stockdale and Stuart McCluskey are all unavailable due to injury, but Rob Balakoon is set to feature after returning from injury. Tributes are being paid to former Camogie president Liz Howard, who has sadly passed away. She became PRO of the Tipperary County Board in 1980 and went on to become president of the association between 2006 and 2009. Howard was also the first female analyst for the Sunday game. And the English FA's confirmed they've launched an investigation into Southampton after the club admitted to spying on rival clubs this season. The Saints were thrown out of the Championship playoff final this week by the EFL and lost their appeal against the decision. It means Middlesbrough will play Hull at Wembley on Saturday for a place in the Premier League, but it's believed Hull will consider pursuing legal action if they lose the match, saying that their preparations have been disrupted. To hear live commentary of the League of Ireland every Friday, download the Go Loud app now.
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20: Cloudy with some patchy drizzle and hazy sunshine. Highs of 19 degrees. Right now, it's 17 degrees.
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0: You might be someone who answers phone calls every single day, but what if I was to tell you that one phone call tomorrow could win you 200,000 euro? Just answer it within five rings, tell us that amount, and it is all yours. But more details on that in the next few minutes. Yeah. I'm Leanne Hanafin, getting you back into dance and R&B anthems right now with Mr. Probs and M People on the way. But first, it's Night Crawlers.

And people on 98FM, there's a new study in China that suggested up to 90 minutes of exercise per day is the ideal number. And of course, exercise can be dancing. Why not do it to this? She's practically telling you the dance moves in the chorus. Christina Milian with Dip It Low.

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0: I think we're very quick when it comes to life-changing prize money to think about all the big things that you can spend this money on, the likes of a holiday, a new car, maybe a mortgage. 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
2: If anyone's ever brought you back the hot priest calendar from Rome, I'm sorry to break the news, but they're not priests. 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
1: Years after leaving Runway magazine behind, Andy Sachs has built a successful career as a respected journalist. But when she suddenly loses her job, she's pulled back into the fashion world by the one person she never expected to work for again, Miranda Priestly.
2: But I did not hire you, and all I need to do is bide my time until you fail.
1: As Runway struggles to survive in the age of social media and online clickbait, Miranda finds herself fighting to protect the magazine's legacy. 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

0: What a tune from JoJo. It is Leave here on 98FM. And a terrifying fact that she was only 12 years old when she recorded that song and 13 when it was released in 2004. Still standing the test of time. And she's still in the music business, which is wonderful. And we've got tunes on the way from Mark Ronson and CNC Music Factory next.
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0: Spice Girls on 98 FM, where we cannot stop giving away money with the cash machine. In fact, we are doing it again tomorrow afternoon. Paul Ryder is on the way after 1 o'clock with that amount and the details you need to win. And he's also going to be playing you loads of tunes, including Fats and Small. What's wrong with you? Calvin Harris too. And 50 Cent.
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0: At one, I'm Katie Gallagher. People are being encouraged to get out and vote in tomorrow's by-elections. There's two Dáil seats up for grabs in Dublin Central and Galway West, one for each constituency. Representatives from the Electoral Commission are out on O'Connell and Henry Street to share tips on voting today. Its Chief Art O'Leary says it's important people have their voices heard.
1: To the people of Dublin Central and Galway West, the message is very, very clear, you know, and very simple. Please go and vote. Your vote is your voice. And if you don't vote, then you allow somebody else to speak for you. And you would never allow that in any other part of your life. So why would you do it in this most fundamental part of being an Irish citizen in Irish society?
0: A 72-hour strike by ambulance services next week is very likely as workers feel disrespected by the HSC. That's according to SIP2, who are in the Labour Court for the third day of talks with Unite Trade Union and HSC officials. Speaking on his way into the court this afternoon, spokesperson John McCamley says a decision will be made by the end of the day.
2: We are very disappointed at this stage that we haven't even come close to a set of proposals. Today is make or break. I think the HSE doesn't understand the determination of our members to see this through to the end, to continue on with industrial action.
0: It's emerged Irish Rail doesn't have confidence that a new system to control train movements can be developed. The IT project, dubbed the brain of the railway network, has been beset by delays and cost overruns. The company has now written down the €50 million cost in its accounts, according to the Irish Times. Martin Wall is the public policy correspondent there.
3: The company, and we can see from board minutes of Irish Rail over recent times, that they have become more and more concerned about this particular project, that it now says specifically in the accounts, it doesn't have confidence based on what's happened so far that the system can be developed, and has now written down this €50 million cost.
0: The Oireachtas Public Accounts Committee is inviting the NTA to appear before them to explain. Chair of the committee and Sinn Féin TD John Brady is calling for it to take accountability as soon as possible.
4: I'd say this is a scandal, a national scandal, €50 million of taxpayers' money at any point, particularly at this point in the midst of a cost of living crisis. I think anybody sitting at home looking at this has every right be absolutely furious. Systemic failures throughout the entire process, going right back to the scoping.
0: 14 Irish citizens being detained by Israel have been brought to Raymond Airport to be deported. They were arrested for being part of the global aid flotilla, with government and opposition highly critical of their treatment. Foreign Affairs Minister Helen McEntee says she's been receiving updates on the Irish citizens throughout the day.
5: I can now confirm that the 14 Irish citizens that were being detained in Israel have arrived at the airport in Raman. They are all being transported then via airline to Istanbul, and say that it is not acceptable, whether it's the Irish government or any other government, that we have been prevented from engaging and speaking directly to our citizens.
0: A Fianna Fáil TD is calling for 20% tax relief on sports memberships. The proposal would mean people could apply for a rebate at the end of the year, similar to how people claim medical expenses. Fianna Fáil TD Peter Chapclear says it would put money back into people's pockets.
6: Basically, the average spend on sports membership per person in Ireland at the moment is actually €415. So the report I've commissioned is that if we put a cap in terms of the memberships combined of 2,500, that would mean the most an individual person could get back in a calendar year will be 20% of that, which would be €500.
0: And Zendaya, Emma Stone and Cate Blanchett are among the stars who've attended a fashion show in New York. Devil Wears Prada stars Emily Blunt and Anne Hathaway also attended the Louis Vuitton event yesterday. You're up to date on 98.
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11: Good afternoon, I'm Philip Egan. Leinster have made changes to their squad ahead of Saturday's Champions Cup final against Bordeaux. Prop Paddy McCarthy has been added to Leo Cullen's squad after 5 months out with a foot injury. McCarthy replaces Alex Usenoff in the squad, with Andrew Porter expected to start. Another change to the registered squad sees Jordan Larmour come in. Meanwhile, Rob Balakoon's been named in the Ulster team for tomorrow's Challenge Cup final against Montpellier, which is also in Bilbao. The Ireland international hasn't started for Ulster since he picked up an injury against Scotland in the Six Nations back in March. Brentford boss Keith Andrews doesn't believe there's a ceiling to what the club can achieve in the Premier League. Brentford head to Liverpool on the final day of the season on Sunday, still hoping to qualify for Europe. Andrews believes the club will keep pushing onwards.
12: If there is one, just with the nature of the club and the ambition of the club, straight from the owner all the way down, it's a very forward-thinking football club. So, we're happy what we've produced overall this season, but there's always room for improvement.
11: Manuel Neuer has been recalled to Germany's squad for the World Cup this summer. The Bayern Munich goalkeeper, who was 40 in March, has come out of international retirement for the tournament. The English FA has launched an investigation into Southampton after the club admitted to spying on rival clubs this season. The club has been thrown out of the Championship playoff final this week by the EFL, which means Middlesbrough will now take on Hull at Wembley on Saturday for a place in the Premier League. And tributes have been paid to former Camogie president Liz Howard, who has sadly passed away. She was president of the association between 2006 and 2009. Howard also became the first female analyst for the Sunday game. To hear live commentary of the League of Ireland every Friday, download the Go Loud app now.
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0: A mix of cloud and bright spells, mild and humid too. It's 19 degrees right now.
13: Oh, that sounds lovely. Thanks, Katie.
10: 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Oh. Cash Machine.
13: 19 degrees and a heat wave is on the way. Oh my goodness. Could you also imagine in just over 26 hours, somebody out there is going to be enjoying that heat wave with 200,000 euros in their bank account, or on the way, should we say. That's what's in 98FM's cash machine this week. 200k. Do you want to win it? Well, of course, you've got to take part. I have all the terms and the conditions, the bits and the bobs in just a little bit. Yeah! Soundtracking a very, very sunny Thursday. Calvin Harris coming up after Fats and Smalls. Turn around. 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

just wrapped his final lap tour as of today. 50 Cent, P.I.M.P. And guess what? New music apparently on the way. He's just been celebrating his 20-year anniversary of being in the music industry, and he's now toying with new music. Somebody else who's doing the exact same is the star of her brand new documentary, Kylie Minogue. Gonna play Can't Get You Out of My Head after Milky, Just the Way You Are. Happy Thursday. It's 98 FM.

0: new documentary just released 2 days ago. Kylie Minogue, Can't Get You Out of My Head. I'm on episode 2, halfway through. It's absolutely whopper. Have you been watching? I've got some Blue Cantrell, Kygo and Doja Cat next.
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0: She performed in the Three Arena on Tuesday night. The Irish Times giving her 5 stars. And the headline, which kind of makes me laugh, is "Feels like it could all go off the rails, but keeps it under control." That's just like me most days. Doja Cat, Woman, 98 FM.
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0: But we ask that you keep very, very calm if the phone call comes for 98 FM's Cash Machine tomorrow. 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By 3 o'clock tomorrow, the Cash Machine will randomly pick an entry and it could be you that gets that call. John Barry Dunn on 98FM. Pick the phone up within the 5 rings. 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The cash is yours. 200,000 euros. All you've got to do is text cash to 57557. Sean's in Crumlin. He's looking for a bit of Sugar Babes. Round. It's on the way next.
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1: I wanna dance by water beneath the Mexican sky, drink some margaritas by swinging blue lights, listen to the mariachi play at midnight. Are you with me? 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

0: Drink some margaritas by swinging blue lights. 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Are you with me?
1: Lost Frequencies, are you with me on 90LFM, the home of Dublin's best music mix? And this year, by the way, we are the official radio station partners for Taste of Dublin. We have our very own Taste of Dublin music stage. It is going to be absolutely epic. Rebecca and Brendan are going to be there. Leanne Hannafin is going to be there. Andy Preston is going to be bands and so much more. And also that, equate that then with a load of really sexy food, artisan treats, masterclasses and so much more. We want you to be there. Right? All you've got to do is head on over to 90LFM.com/taste. It's happening June 11th to the 14th, Merrion Square, especially with that sunshine kicking in now, lads. If you're making plans, make them now. Taste of Dublin, which is brought to you by Yusk. We cannot wait. I will be faz a fool and bopping to tunes like this. Pete Heller, Big Love on 90LFM.

0: 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I'll have that info with that, and these tunes are coming up next.
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10: At 2, I'm Katie Gallagher. Gardaí are reviewing CCTV and social media footage following the death of Yves Sakila. The 35-year-old, originally from the Democratic Republic of Congo, died after being restrained on Henry Street following an alleged shoplifting incident last Friday. A post-mortem examination has been completed. However, the results are not being released for operational reasons. Meanwhile, a protest and rally in memory of Mr. Sakila is taking place outside the Dáil this lunchtime. Councillor Yemi Adingunle says those attending are calling for justice.
11: In 2024, there were 4,800 shoplifting incidents in Ireland. Not one of those people lost their lives before reaching Garda Station. So today, we ask the question, why did Yves have to die?
10: People are being encouraged to get out and vote in tomorrow's by-elections. There's two Dáil seats up for grabs in Dublin Central and Galway West, one for each constituency. Representatives from the Electoral Commission are out on O'Connell and Henry Street to share tips on voting. Its Chief Art O'Leary says it's important people have their voices heard.
12: The message is very, very clear, you know, and very simple. Please go and vote. Your vote is your voice. And if you don't vote, then you allow somebody else to speak for you. And you would never allow that in any other part of your life. So why would you do it in this most fundamental part of being an Irish citizen in Irish society?
10: 14 Irish citizens being detained by Israel have been brought to Raman Airport to be deported. They were arrested for being part of the Global Aid Flotilla, with government and opposition highly critical of their treatment. Foreign Affairs Minister Helen McEntee says she's been receiving updates on the Irish citizens throughout the day.
13: I can now confirm that the 14 Irish citizens that were being detained in Israel have arrived at the airport in Raman. They are all being transported then via airline to Istanbul, and say that it is not acceptable, whether it's the Irish government or any other government, that we've been prevented from engaging and speaking directly to our citizens.
10: Trade unions are describing today as make or break in its ongoing negotiations around pay with the HSC. SIPTU and Unite say a decision on strike action for next week will be made in the coming hours if today's talks in the Labour Court aren't successful. Speaking outside the Labour Court earlier, SIPTU's John McCamley warned 3 days of industrial action is very likely.
14: It is a 72-hour stoppage. Our local strike committees are meeting over Friday and Monday to put in the contingency plans, the emergency cover, and organise pickets. So we're continuing as if it is going ahead.
10: A mini heatwave is on the way next week, with temperatures expected to reach the high 20s from Sunday. It's after a particularly cold May. Carlo Weather's Alan O'Reilly explains the sudden shift in weather.
15: So the high pressure has been sitting, you know, in a position where we've had northerly winds, which has made it feel that so much cooler, and temperatures have been well below normal for May. But now we have the position of the high pressure moving into the fact into a place where it's going to bring up the air from Spain. And I should add that if you are leaving Ireland and heading for Spain, it's going to get up to 38, 39 degrees.
10: Calls are being made for the government to introduce tax relief on sports memberships. Under the proposal, families would receive a tax credit on membership fees for sporting organisations and gyms, capped at €500. Co-owner of Perpetua Fitness, Owen McGregor, says costs can impact people's ability to join a gym.
16: If it does, I suppose, deepen a little bit more in terms of the cost of everything keeps going up, it's something that people are definitely going to look towards. But I think also with the younger generation, the way they're looking at fitness, I think that's always going to stay at a higher priority than it would have, let's say, at the last recession or anything like that.
10: And Madonna has seemingly responded to Charlie XCX's claims that the dance floor is dead. Charlie made the remark in her recent single, Rock Music. On social media, Madonna teased her new music with a caption, "If your dance floor feels dead, maybe you're playing the wrong music." You're up to date on 98.
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18: Good afternoon, and Philip Egan. Bohemians have confirmed Dawson Devoy will join up with the Ireland squad at the end of next week. The 24-year-old will therefore miss the friendly against Qatar next Thursday, but he will be available for the friendly against Canada on the 6th of June in Montreal. Devoy was one of four League of Ireland players named in Hamer Halgrimson's squad last weekend. Manuel Neuer has been recalled to the Germany squad for the World Cup this summer. The Bayern Munich goalkeeper, who was 40 in March, has come out of international retirement. The English FA has launched an investigation into Southampton after the club admitted to spying on rival clubs this season. The club's been thrown out of the Championship playoff final this week by the EFL. Middlesbrough will face Hull at Wembley on Saturday for a place in next season's Premier League. Rob Balakoon's been named in the Ulster team for tomorrow's Challenge Cup final against Montpellier in Bilbao. The Ireland international hasn't started for Ulster since he got injured against Scotland in the Six Nations in March. And tributes are being paid to former Camogie president Liz Howard, who has sadly passed away. She became PRO of the Tipperary County Board in 1980 and went on to become president of the association between 2006 and 2009. Howard was the first female analyst on the Sunday game. To hear live commentary of the League of Ireland every Friday, download the Go Loud app now.
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10: Cloudy but bright spells, mild and humid too. It's 18 degrees right now.
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0: Another week and another whopper amount of money in the cash machine. €200,000, that's what you could be winning as of tomorrow. Emma Nolan is going to make the call because Barry Dunn is off and his Halliers And you too could be organising your next holiday with €200,000. Do you want to win it? You've got to be in it. And I will give you all the details on how to win in a bit. Back to the home of Dublin's best music mix. Yes, it's 90 LFM playing you Flo Rida, Sia, Wild Ones. That's just me and Katie.

Live and Joy, Don't Stop Moving on 98FM. The dance, the R&B, but especially the dance. 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All you've got to do is type in 98FM dance and see tunes like that. You could have them all day long, especially when it comes to a Saturday with our man Mark McCabe. 4 p.m. 98FM dance. 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Happy Thursday.

0: 98 FM Neo, Miss Independent, Paul Ryder filling in for the man, the myth, and the legend that is Barry Dunn. I've got all that information you'll need. 98 FM's Cash Machine. Cash Machine. Yes, Barry is on Hollier's, but don't you worry, I have you covered to tell you how you could walk away the winner of 200,000 euros. I always feel like Dr. Evil and Austin Powers when I say the amount. 200,000 euros could be yours. This time, tomorrow, people will be getting ready to close the lines because just after 3 o'clock, all of Dublin stops. The whole country stops while we wait for that one phone call to come. This week, Emma Nolan is on hand to make sure that that phone call goes to somebody deserving of 200K. But of course, you've got to have your entry in to be a winner. 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The cash machine will randomly pick an entry and it could be you that we call during Barry Dunn on 98FM. Answer the phone within the five rings. 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Daniel Bedingfield, Bus Stop, and some Little Mix for a Thursday coming up.
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2: Hi, it's Paul. Did you know over 10% of the Dublin bus fleet is now fully electric? As we make efforts to be a bit greener, taking public transport in the capital is now more impactful. Blake Bolan from Dublin Bus explains what it means to hop on one of their new electric buses.
3: The buses are that little bit quieter. You don't get the vibrations. To the naked eye, nobody's really going to be able to tell that's an electric bus. You might notice when you get on and you sit down the back, and obviously the air is a lot cleaner as well because these vehicles are zero emissions at the tailpipe. That's real progression.
2: A new project has just been launched with ESB Networks to supply Fibsbury Bus Depot with more power overnight to enhance charging. Blake says the rollout is increasing.
3: So we're now in our third depot electrifying that, and chargers have been put in there. We're going through testing and starting to get some buses out, and we have plans even this year to move around some routes depending on whether or not they're suitable for electrification. Can we make every single bus route electric tomorrow? No, that's not what we're doing, but we're working on what we can do and can do effectively straight away.
2: So, keep an eye out for a new electric bus coming to your route soon.
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0: 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Rylan is absolutely fuming, but kind of not, about not getting the Strictly Come Dancing job. It went to Emma Willis, Johannes and Josh Widdicombe. 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

90FM, Zara Larsson, Pink Panther, Stateside. Zara Larsson, who's one of the headliners for Electric Picnic this year. And if you're going to Electric Picnic this year, by the way, you should make sure that you're tuning in to Rebecca and Brendan every single morning, because with Matchy Matchy, right? 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

Galantis, no money, 90 LFM. We don't want that to be the case. So after the news, I've got all the information for €200,000. And Dublin's best music mix will continue with these tunes.

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0: At three, I'm Katie Gallagher. The solicitor for the family of Eve Sakila says he died over a bottle of perfume. The 35-year-old, originally from Congo, died on Friday after being restrained by several security staff on Henry Street. Hundreds of people have been protesting outside Leinster House calling for justice this afternoon. Family solicitor John Cullen says relatives want answers.
1: Mr. Sakila was homeless, I understand. He had certain drug issues. And it seems that he suffered a loss of life as a consequence of something that has been said about a bottle of perfume or something like that, which does not ordinarily attract capital penalty.
0: The CEO of Irish Rail says she can't yet confirm the exact financial loss related to a failed IT system, which reportedly cost €50 million. Mary Considine said Irish Rail has raised grave concern about the failed system, which controls the movement of trains, after the Irish Times reported it had been scrapped. She also says accounts for last year, which will detail how much money was spent, need to be approved by government before they are published. Ms. Considine says Irish Rail is considering all options.
2: At this stage, we're looking at all the circumstances around how this contractor has performed. For us, this is a critical piece of software. Concerns have been flagged. The board have been kept continuously appraised, and the NTA have been appraised of this. And we're continuing to work through what all our options are.
0: People are being reminded to use their votes in tomorrow's by-elections. There's two Dáil seats up for grabs in Galway West and Dublin Central, one for each constituency, with voting between 7am and 10pm. Art O'Leary, Chief Executive of the Electoral Commission, is urging people to remember to bring the essentials.
3: It's important that you do bring some form of ID. If you go to our Electoral Commission website, electoralcommission.ie, does a list of acceptable forms of ID, so a passport, a driver's license, or a student card, something like that with your picture on it. Please bring it along, and then it would be a shame if you didn't have ID and it was the reason that you weren't allowed to vote.
0: Irish citizens being held by Israel are being deported to Turkey, according to the Foreign Affairs Minister. Helen McAtee says the 14 citizens, including the sister of President Catherine Connolly, will be flown to Istanbul, where they'll be met by officials. Minister Helen McAtee says the treatment of the activist is a cause for international condemnation.
4: We are working to build a consensus. I am working to build a consensus within the EU to make sure that this is not just words and condemnation, but that we respond appropriately. And the most appropriate way in which we can respond to this is by making sure the proposal that has been on the table since last year by the Commission, that is to suspend the trade element of the EU-Israel Association Agreement, that is voted on.
0: Over 11,000 new homes commenced since the start of the year. It's a 176% increase on the same period last year. Department of Housing figures show over 2,600 commencement notices for new homes were lodged last month alone. Most were in Fingal, followed by Dublin City. A mini heatwave is on the way next week, with temperatures expected to reach the high 20s from Sunday. It's after a particularly cold May. Carlow Weather's Alan O'Reilly explains the sudden shift in weather.
5: So the high pressure has been sitting, you know, in a position where we've had northerly winds, which has made it feel that so much cooler, and temperatures have been well below normal for May. But now we have the position of the high pressure moving into a place where it's going to bring up the air from Spain. And I should add that if you are leaving Ireland and heading for Spain, it's going to get up to 38, 39 degrees.
0: And Spencer Matthews says he and his wife, Vogue Williams, know the gender of their fourth baby, but are keeping it a secret. The reality stars announced last month they're expecting another child. Spencer, who's about to run all six routes up Mount Snowdon in 24 hours, says his three children can't wait for the new baby. You're up to date on 98.
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12: A very good afternoon, I'm Will O'Callaghan. Rob Balakoon has won his race to be fit for Ulster's Challenge Cup rugby final against Montpellier. The Ireland winger has been named to start in what will be his first game since injuring his elbow during the Six Nations. Nick Timoney will captain Richie Murphy's side in Bilbao in the absence of suspended skipper Ian Henderson. David McCann has recovered from a knee injury to start in the back row, while Leinster have added Paddy McCarthy and Jordan Larmer to their squad for the Investec Champions Cup final on Saturday. Tributes are being paid to the former Camogie Association president Liz Howard following her passing. The former Tipperary player won a Munster Championship and National League medal during her playing career, and she was also the first female analyst on RTÉ's Sunday game. Bohemians captain Dawson Devoy will join the Republic of Ireland squad next week ahead of their friendly away to Canada. Devoy represented Ireland at under 19 and under 21 level, but this is his first senior call-up. The midfielder won't miss either of Bo's games next week against Shamrock Rovers and Sligo Rovers. Southampton say they've begun refunding their fans for the Championship playoff final. The club were expelled from the Wembley showpiece this week after admitting to spying on rival sides during the season. The FA have confirmed that they've now opened an investigation against them. And PSG's Ousmane Dembele insists he will be fit for the Champions League final against Arsenal. The Ballon d'Or winner limped off during the club's last league game of the season last Sunday. To hear live commentary of the League of Ireland every Friday, download the Go Loud app now.
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0: Still cloudy with some bright spells and hazy sunshine, mild and humid. It's 18 degrees right now.
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18: This time tomorrow, everybody is going to have their phone in their hands because they are going to be waiting for that call to come. Emma Nolan is making the call. Barry Dunn is away and it's Holliers. So Emma is in charge of giving somebody 200,000 euros. Now, there is some terms and conditions, but guess what? They're as easy as anything. Do you want to win it? You've got to be in it. I'll tell you how in a bit. Yeah! Another hour of Dublin's best music mix, kicking things off. Chicane, Brian Adams, Don't Give Up. 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

0: Rossi Jazzy, High on Me on 90 LFM. Every single morning, Rebecca and Brendan, right, on The Big Breakfast, they are always on the lookout for our brand new, what we call newscasters, say. They were looking for young superstars to read the weather. Every single morning, we reach out to you to get a kids' weather representative. Today, Yup Tala. I was delighted when I got this email to say Harry is 8 and he's from Tala, because I just said, you know what? Yup the parish, Harry.
1: Today is going to be sunny with some rain. 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
0: Ah, absolutely epic. 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
1: 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That is when the lines will close and the cash machine will choose just one entry during Barry Dunn on 98FM. Answer within the five rings. Tell us the prize amount. 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
2: If anyone's ever brought you back the hot priest calendar from Rome, I'm sorry to break the news, but they're not priests. 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
4: Missed the last bus? 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

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LaRue Bulletproof. LaRue's real name, Eleanor Kate Jackson. I don't know if she wants you to know that, but I've just told you. Beloved by Sweet Harmony after Macklemore, Ryan Lewis. Can't hold us. It's 90LFM.

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1: 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Slower reared, fed a multi-grain diet, and given the time it needs for proper flavour to develop. That patience, well, you taste it. 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

0: At four, I'm Katie Gallagher. The solicitor for the family of Eve Sakila says he died over a bottle of perfume. The 35-year-old, originally from Congo, died on Friday after being restrained by several security staff on Henry Street. Hundreds of people have been protesting outside Leinster House calling for justice this afternoon. Family solicitor John Cullen says relatives want answers.
1: Mr. Sakila was homeless, I understand. He had certain drug issues. And it seems that he suffered a loss of life as a consequence of something that has been said about a bottle of perfume or something like that, which does not ordinarily attract capital penalty.
0: The CEO of Irish Rail says she can't yet confirm the exact financial loss related to a failed IT system, which reportedly cost €50 million. Mary Considine said Irish Rail has raised grave concern about the failed system, which controls the movement of trains, after the Irish Times reported it had been scrapped. She says Irish Rail is considering all options.
2: At this stage, we're looking at all the circumstances around how this contractor has performed. For us, this is a critical piece of software. Concerns have been flagged. The board have been kept continuously appraised, and the NTA have been appraised of this. And we're continuing to work through what all our options are.
0: Air France and Airbus have been filed guilty of corporate manslaughter over an A330 plane crash in 2009 that killed all 228 people on board, including three Irish women. Flight AF447 between Rio de Janeiro and Paris went down over the Atlantic Ocean in a storm. A French court previously cleared the companies in 2023. The firms have been asked to pay the maximum fine, €225,000 each. People are being reminded to use their votes in tomorrow's by-election. There's two Dáil seats up for grabs in Galway West and Dublin Central, one for each constituency, with voting between 7am and 10pm. Art O'Leary, Chief Executive of the Electoral Commission, is urging people to remember to bring the essentials.
3: It's important that you do bring some form of ID. If you go to our Electoral Commission website, electoralcommission.ie, does a list of acceptable forms of ID, so a passport, a driver's license, or a student card, something like that with your picture on it. Please bring it along, and then it would be a shame if you didn't have ID and it was the reason that you weren't allowed to vote.
0: Irish citizens being held by Israel are being deported to Turkey, according to the Foreign Affairs Minister. Helen McEntee says the 14 citizens, including the sister of President Catherine Connolly, will be flown to Istanbul, where they'll be met by officials. She says the treatment of the activist is a cause for international condemnation.
4: We are working to build a consensus. I am working to build a consensus within the EU to make sure that this is not just words and condemnation, but that we respond appropriately. And the most appropriate way in which we can respond to this is by making sure the proposal that has been on the table since last year by the Commission, that is to suspend the trade element of the EU-Israel Association Agreement, that is voted on.
0: Over 11,000 new homes commenced since the start of the year. It's a 176% increase from the same period last year. Department of Housing figures show over 2,600 commencement notices for new homes were lodged last month alone. Most were in Fingal, followed by Dublin City. There is a call to introduce a tax credit so gym memberships become more affordable. Fianna Fáil TD Peter Chapclear believes people would be able to claim 20% back on membership fees for sporting organisations. Owen McGregor from Perpetua Fitness says it would encourage more people to be active.
5: There's memberships out there that are cheap at the moment, so the options are available to people. But I think if this does come in, what it's going to give is an option for people maybe to attend more, you know, gyms that have, I suppose, group classes or anything like that. So it's just going to give them a better access to gyms all over the country.
0: And there's reportedly been a huge cast shakeup ahead of selling Sunset Series 10. Last month, Netflix confirmed that the original cast members, Christine and Heather, would return to the show. Now the Daily Mail is reporting that five of the other realtors, including Mary, Chelsea and Emma, won't be back. You're up to date on 98.
6: Even though your little brother, who's heading abroad for the first time this summer, is a bit of a know-all and thinks he's an expert on absolutely everywhere and everything, you're not going to let him go anywhere without travel insurance or finding out the actual facts about the countries he's going to. Because even though he's been kind of annoying for 20 years, he's also kind of your favourite person in the world.
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9: A very good afternoon. I'm Will O'Callaghan. Rob Balakoon has won his race to be fit for Ulster's Challenge Cup rugby final against Montpellier. The Ireland winger has been named to start in what will be his first game since injuring his elbow against Scotland during the Six Nations. Nick Timoney will captain Richie Murphy's side in Bilbao in the absence of suspended skipper Ian Henderson, while Leinster have added Paddy McCarthy and Jordan Larmour to their squad for the Investec Champions Cup final on Saturday. Tributes are being paid to the former Camogie Association president Liz Howard following her passing. The former Tipperary player won a Munster Championship and National League medal during her playing career. She was also the first female analyst on RTÉ's Sunday Game. Bohemians captain Dalston Devoy will join the Republic of Ireland senior squad next week ahead of their friendly away to Canada. Devoy has represented Ireland at under 19 and under 21 level, but this is his first senior call-up. The midfielder won't be missing either of Bo's games next week against Shamrock Rovers and Sligo Rovers. Southampton say they've begun refunding their fans for the Championship playoff final. The club were expelled from the Wembley showpiece this week after admitting to spying on rival sides during the season. And PSG's Ousmane Dembele insists he'll be fit for the Champions League final against Arsenal. To hear live commentary of the League of Ireland every Friday, download the Go Loud app now.
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0: Mostly cloudy with some sunny spells. Quite humid too right now. It's 18 degrees.
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10: Gonna be some day for one very lucky person tomorrow winning €200,000. At this point tomorrow we will have our winner. Hopefully it's you. Details on how to win it on the way.
8: Yeah!
10: Along with SPQR and Leo Hart with Hypnotic State Madcom Begum. 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

0: my favorite from Britney. On 98FM's Big Ride Home with Brian Maher, as we get you home. Speaking of which, the M50 northbound is slow between Firhousen and Inston before Lucan. And then there's queues to Ranelagh Road northbound from Marlborough Junction. To the triangle, you know how it is. We'll have more for you at 5. Emer's dropping by with our lowdown shortly, and we play York next.
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0: Alexander Stan, Mr. Saxo Beat on 90FM's Big Ride Home with Brian Maher. 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
2: Thanks, Brian. First up, Netflix have announced that Michael Jackson is getting a crime documentary titled The Verdict. The series will re-examine the court case he found himself at the center of in the 2000s from the perspective of both the prosecution and the defense. Now, we're not going to be waiting that long for its release as it's set to premiere next month. And now, this one is a little bit odd, as a letter that Jennifer Aniston wrote to Matthew Perry is being auctioned off alongside several other of the late actors' most prized possessions. Monica's iconic peephole from the set of Friends will be going up, alongside his wallet with all his credit cards. And now let's talk about movies, as the first trailer for Little Brother, starring John Cena and Eric Andre, has officially been released.
3: Hello? Oh my God.
4: Shh.
3: My brother was in a car accident. Is he okay?
4: He will be.
3: It was quite an accident. He was very lucky. Is this?
2: The film follows a man trying to reconnect with the volunteer from his Big Brother, Little Brother mentoring program after 20 years. It's set to drop on Netflix on June 26th. Now let's talk about weddings, as speculated details of Harry Styles and Zoe Kravitz's big day have emerged. Apparently they don't want the big glitz and glam and want to keep it small, but they are going to have two weddings, one in the UK and one in the US. And to keep up with all the goss, add 98FM on socials.

0: 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Every little helps. Uniting Nations. It's Brian Meyer. And on the way, telling you how you can win €200,000 tomorrow. Details coming up along with... nodding the head to Hathaway. Ray. Woo-hoo. And... Haven I Run.
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0: The M50 northbound is slow between Firhouse and a breakdown just before the Lucan Junction. Traffic on the M50 southbound is solid from the M1 interchange. Shelburne Road has congestion between Beggars Bush and Balls Bridge. Ringsend Road onto Pier Street has solid traffic from Shelburne Park to Tara Street. Queues on Ranelagh Road at the moment through from Marlborough Junction to the Triangle. And then Terenure Road outbound is congested too from Garnville Avenue to Terenure Cross. That is your

0: At 5, I'm Katie Gallagher. A Dublin man wanted in Northern Ireland in connection with the gangland murder was accused in court today of being a significant figure in organised crime. Before the High Court today, Gardaí raised concerns about 44-year-old Jonathan Gill with an address on the Malahide Road in Clontarf being granted bail. 19FM's courts correspondent Frank Graney reports.
1: Jonathan Gill was arrested in Dublin last month. The warrant for his extradition to Northern Ireland relates to two alleged offences: the murder of gangland figure Robbie Lawler in Belfast

my breath. Haven on 98FM. I run, I walk, I Lewis, I bus, I drive, I cycle, whatever it may be. I'm happy you're here with me on the big ride home as we get you home now with Jack Harlow.

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0: Right, tomorrow is the day. 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Cash Machine randomly picks out a number, calls it back. You must answer within five rings. 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

0: 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It's Love on Top. You're on the Big Ride Home. 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
0: The M50 northbound is slow between Firhouse and a breakdown at Red Cow. Traffic on the M50 southbound is solid from the M1 interchange to Finglas. St. John's Road is backed up between Island Bridge and the Quays. Fitzwilliam Street through to South Circular Road is busy, and Shelburne Road is congested between Beggars Bush and Balls Bridge, with Merrion Road currently backed up from Merrion Gates to Trimleston Avenue. And that's your traffic. 98. 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Here's Katie.
2: Thanks, Brian. A Dublin man wanted in Northern Ireland in connection with the gangland murder was accused in court today of being a significant figure in organised crime. Before the High Court today, Gardaí raised concerns about 44-year-old Jonathan Gill with an address on the Malahide Road in Clontarf being granted bail. The solicitor for the family of Eve Sakila says they are seeking more answers surrounding his death. The 35-year-old, who had experienced homelessness and struggled with drug addiction, died last Friday after being restrained by several security personnel on Henry Street. Irish Rail and the NTA have been invited to appear before the Public Account Committee following the revelation of a failed €50 million traffic management system. The Irish Times reports the sum will be written down by Irish Rail after it scrapped plans to implement the National Train Control Centre system developed by tech company Indra. And holidaygoers in Spain could soon be experiencing almost 40 degree weather. A heatwave is hitting Europe, with temperatures in Ireland expected to climb up to 26 degrees Celsius from the weekend. 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
3: Three Irish players have been picked on the Women's Six Nations team of the tournament. Captain Aaron King, back row Aoife Wafer and centre Aoife Dalton have all been chosen after Ireland's best finish in the tournament since 2020. Rob Balakun has been named in Ulster's team for tomorrow's Challenge Cup final. The winger has recovered from an elbow injury in time for that game against Montpellier in Bilbao. Meanwhile, Leinster have brought both Paddy McCarthy and Jordan Larmour into their squad ahead of the Champions Cup final on Saturday. Bohemians midfielder Dawson Devoy will be linking up with the Republic of Ireland squad for the upcoming friendly against Canada. The 24-year-old will still be available for Bowes matches against Shamrock Rovers and Sligo Rovers next week. And tributes are being paid to the former Camogie Association president Liz Howard, who has passed away. She was also the first female analyst on RT's Sunday Game. 98 FM.

0: If it reaches 20, I'll be happy. That'd be nice. And hopefully we'll have very good weather as well in a couple of weeks for Taste of Dublin. We want you there with us. Details, how to win tickets, coming up, and Jamelia's next.
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Lady Gaga with Doechii, Runway on 98FM's Big Ride Home with Brymer. I don't know if it was intentional, but there is Madonna vibes off that, isn't there? 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Off, the sun is shining. 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

0: 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Alison Limerick, come on in. 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
0: M50 northbound still slow between Firhouse and a breakdown, which is at the Red Cow Junction. Traffic on the southbound side then is solid from the M1 interchange to Finglas. South Keys are packed between Halfpenny Bridge and Houston Station. Clanbrassil Street onto Patrick Street and Bridge Street is packed. And Concalbert Road this evening into inbound onto St. John's Road is backed up between Memorial Gardens and South Keys, while Merrion Road is backed up too from Merrion Gates to Trimmelson Avenue, and Terenure Road congested from Garnville Avenue to Terenure Cross. Yeah.

0: At 6, I'm Katie Gallagher. A Dublin man wanted in Northern Ireland in connection with the gangland murder was accused in court today of being a significant figure in organised crime. Before the High Court today, Gardaí raised concerns about 44-year-old Jonathan Gill with an address on the Malahide Road in Clontarf being granted bail. 98FM's court correspondent Frank Graney reports.
1: Jonathan Gill was arrested in Dublin last month. The warrant for his extradition to Northern Ireland relates to two alleged offences: the murder of gangland figure Robbie Lawler in Belfast and firearm possession. Ahead of his extradition hearing next month, he brought a bail application today. Detective Garda Robert Comerford objected to it, claiming he poses a flight risk. He relied on several factors, including the weight of the evidence, his alleged links to organised crime, and an allegation that he has access to substantial sums of money. The state also relied on an allegation that he previously obtained a genuine Irish passport under a false identity. Mr. Gill's parents have offered to put up €100,000 to secure bail for their son, and in making her case today, his barrister accused the state of failing to prove a real risk that he would flee. She also said much of the state's material is speculative, historical, or untested. A decision will be made at a later date.
0: The solicitor for the family of Eve Sakila says they are seeking more answers surrounding his death. The 35-year-old, who had experienced homelessness and struggled with drug addiction, died last Friday after being restrained by several security personnel on Henry Street. Hundreds of people gathered outside Leinster House to protest and call for justice for Mr. Sakila this afternoon. Family solicitor John Cullen says there must be an independent investigation into the circumstances surrounding his death.
2: I'm concerned about whether there will be an effective, transparent investigation into this death. Whether there will be the preservation of evidence, whether the preservation of CCTV footage, of phone and electronic records, of witness testimony and so forth.
0: The 14 Irish citizens previously detained by Israeli forces have landed in Istanbul airport, according to a family member. Among those deported to Turkey today is President Catherine Connolly's sister. Dr. Margaret Connolly's husband, Declan Bree, says he heard from her briefly this evening.
3: They've landed in Istanbul airport. She was provided with a phone just to basically say he was fine and she would be phoning me later. She did indicate that they had been roughed up, badly treated. That doesn't surprise us, I suppose. She said one of her female colleagues was knocked unconscious by the Israelis. They haven't had any sleep for the last number of days. They had no food or water.
0: There's calls to introduce a tax credit so gym memberships become more affordable. Fianna Fáil TD Peter Chapclear believes people would be able to claim 20% back on membership fees for sporting organisations. Owen McGregor from Perpetua Fitness says it would encourage more people to be active.
4: There's memberships out there that are cheap at the moment, so the options are available to people. But I think if this does come in, what it's going to give is an option for people maybe to attend more, you know, gyms that have, I suppose, group classes or anything like that. So it's just going to give them a better access to gyms all over the country.
0: Holiday goers in Spain soon could be experiencing almost 40 degree weather. A heat wave is hitting Europe, with temperatures in Ireland expected to climb up to 26 degrees Celsius from the weekend. Carlow Weather's Alan O'Reilly is warning people travelling south of the country to be careful.
5: People wouldn't expect that in May, but it can happen, and with climate change it is happening more and more. So yes, if you are heading to Spain, it is going to get very hot. And actually, even Bilbao, which I think Leinster are playing a final there, it's going to be up to 36 degrees tomorrow, but it will drop back a bit for the match on Saturday.
0: And CMAT is among the stars up for a prize at the Ivor Novello Award ceremony this evening. Her album Euro Country is up for Album of the Year. Speaking on the red carpet, Thom Rylance from The Lottery Winner says he's excited to be there.
6: I just like getting invited to places. It's very validating, and like a red carpet, it feels really posh, doesn't it? And like, we are posh, we've got two number one albums. It's about time. We're songwriters, and that's the most important thing in my life.
0: You're up to date on 98.
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8: 98 FM Sport and Off the Ball. A very good evening, I'm Will O'Callaghan. Rob Balakoon has won his race to be fit for Ulster's Challenge Cup final against Montpellier. The Ireland winger has been named to start in what will be his first game since injuring his elbow during the Six Nations. Nick Timoney will captain the side in Bilbao in the absence of suspended skipper Ian Henderson, while Leinster have brought Paddy McCarthy and Jordan Lammer into their squad, ahead of Leo Cullen naming his team to face Bordeaux in the Champions Cup final tomorrow. Captain Aaron King, back row Aoife Wafer and centre Aoife Dalton are the Irish players selected on the Women's Six Nations team of the tournament. It was the best finish for Ireland since 2020. It follows hooker cleanup Maloney MacDonald picking up the Irish Player of the Year prize at the Rugby Ireland Awards last night. Michael Carrick is staying tight-lipped about his contract situation at Manchester United. It's expected he'll sign a new two-year deal to remain as head coach after guiding them back into the Champions League. Carrick says it's likely confirmation will come after the final Premier League game against Brighton this Sunday.
9: Yeah, like it was said at the end of the season pretty much, wasn't it? So we're not far away, a couple of days away. So yeah, I said to you the other day about clarity is pretty much round the corner, and it is going to be now. But at this stage, I can't really give you any more.
8: And Bohemians midfielder Dawson Devoy will be called up for the Republic of Ireland squad for their friendly against Canada. He has been allowed to stay available for Bowes games against Shamrock Rovers and Sligo Rovers next week. To hear live commentary of the League of Ireland every Friday, download the Go Loud app now.
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0: Cloudy and humid with some drizzle possible too. Lows of 11 to 13 degrees. Right now it's 18 degrees.
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11: With €200,000 to be won tomorrow, I have the details you need on the way. As we get you home, we got Drake and Rihanna. Take Care coming up after Alice in Limerick. It's Where Love Lives on The Big Ride Home. Dublin's

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Take care. Careful now. Down with that sort of thing. It is a big ride home with Brian Moore as we get you home. And you're going to want to turn up your radio now for this. It's Bellini. 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
0: M50 northbound at the moment, slow between Firhouse and Red Cow, and there's a breakdown before the Ballymount Junction. South Keys are slow between the Halfpenny Bridge and Houston Station. Clanbrassil Street onto Patrick Street and Bridge Street, packed currently as well. St. John's Road is backed up between the Underground Car Park and South Keys. And Pier Street inbound has solid traffic from Mackin Street to Tara Street. That's your traffic on the Big Ride Home.
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0: Turn it up. All right, your TV for you tonight. Well, finishing up on BBC One tonight at 8 o'clock is Race Across the World. They've travelled 11,000 kilometres across Europe and Asia, and now it's time for the final hurdle. However, it is followed directly by a reunion show, and they actually show you how the show is put together, which I always find pretty interesting.
2: In London, a 20-strong team of producers, researchers and production management, following evolving stories and potential routes.
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4: There
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4: I'm thinking about it medically. 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
0: So many people involved in it. It's Race Across the World, the final, 8 p.m. and then the reunion show, 9 p.m. on BBC One. Then it's Taskmaster time at 9 as well on Channel 4. What's happening tonight, Alex Horn?
6: Armando and Amy do a remix. Joanna ominously grabs another sheep, and Kamel's awesome power really pleases Joel. 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
0: Thank you. Also, a few shows continuing on tonight, like Prisoners on Sky Atlantic at 9, which is followed by The Miniature Wife, also at Sky Atlantic at 10 p.m, and Meet the Heartacres at 9 on Channel 5. And finally, the fourth Meet the Parents movie will be out in November. Meet the Focker-in-Law, I think it's called, starring Ariana Grande. Well, you can catch up on the second one tonight on RTE2 at 9:35. It's Meet the Fockers.
7: We're family now.
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12: Barbara Streisand.
0: Thank you. Join the cast for that, although it only has 6.4 out of 10 on IMDb, which is quite disappointing. It's Meet the Fockers, 9:35 tonight on RTE2, and they are my ones to watch on.

0: 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Your wildest fantasies could come true tomorrow with Cash Machine. Andy Preston has more details on how you could win it on the way, and more of Dublin's best music mix next.
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7: The M50 northbound still slow between Firhouse and the Red Cow at a breakdown before Ballymount. South Keys are slow between Halfpenny Bridge and Houston Station. Adelaide Road this evening through to South Circular Road is busy between Leeson Street and Leonard's Corner. Pier Street, solid traffic from Macca Street to Tara Street, and Dundrum Road is congested from Mulvey Park to Churchtown Road Junction. That is your traffic on 98FM. 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

0: 7, I'm Katie Gallagher. The solicitor for the family of Yves Sekela says they are seeking more answers surrounding his death. The 35-year-old, who had experienced homelessness and struggled with drug addiction, died last Friday after being restrained by several security personnel on Henry Street. Hundreds of people today gathered outside Leinster House to protest and call for justice for Mr. Sekela this afternoon. Family solicitor John Cullen says there must be an independent investigation into the circumstances surrounding his death.
1: I'm concerned about whether there will be an effective, transparent investigation into this death, whether there will be the preservation of evidence, whether the preservation of CCTV footage, of phone and electronic records, of witness testimony and so forth.
0: The boss of Irish Rail says significant investment is needed before 90-minute train journeys from Dublin to the five largest cities on the island of Ireland are introduced. It's part of the group's Rail 2050 strategy. Mary Considine outlines what needs to be done before high-speed rail can be rolled out.
2: I can't give you a precise time. It is dependent on funding, and there are a number of building blocks to achieving that. It's upgrading the core network. It's electrifying the core network to improve the speeds. It's bringing in new fleet. We need to double track parts of the line that aren't double tracked, and we're looking at all those interventions that will lead us to those 90-minute journey times.
0: A Paris appeals court has found Airbus and Air France guilty of corporate manslaughter over a 2009 plane crash. The A330 came down in the Atlantic in a storm, killing 228 people. Three Irish women were among the victims of the crash. The companies have been ordered to pay the maximum fine for corporate manslaughter, which is €225,000 each. The 14 Irish citizens previously detained by Israeli forces have landed in Istanbul Airport, according to a family member. Among those deported to Turkey today is President Catherine Connolly's sister. Dr. Margaret Connolly's husband, Declan Bree, says he's heard from her briefly this evening.
3: They've landed in Istanbul Airport. She was provided with a phone just to basically say he was fine and she would be phoning me later. She did indicate that they had been roughed up, badly treated. That doesn't surprise us, I suppose. She said one of her female colleagues was knocked unconscious by the Israelis. They haven't had any sleep for the last number of days. They had no food or water.
0: New research into children's palliative care in Ireland has found that nearly 6,000 to 8,000 are living with a life-limiting condition. The report also highlights pressure on hospital services, despite the group being a small proportion of the population. 19FM's Ella Carey has the details.
4: The study has found thousands more children are living with life-limiting conditions than previously thought. Researchers at Trinity College Dublin estimate up to 1 in every 168 children in Ireland is affected. Despite making up less than 1% of under-19s, they account for almost a quarter of children's day cases in hospital. Study lead Dr. Samantha Smith says the findings provide clarity for healthcare planning.
5: While relatively small in number, these children tend to have highly complex needs. The value of this research has been in highlighting the visibility of these children and their families within the acute system and collaborating with knowledge users to translate the evidence into lessons and recommendations for service development.
4: The research also points to pressure families are under, with many dealing with long hospital stays, intensive care admissions and regular travel for treatment. Laura Lynn CEO Kerry McLaverty says services need to match the level of demand.
6: Children with life-limiting conditions have intense and complex needs, and their families need a system that properly supports them in hospital, at home and through specialist community services.
4: The study coincides with Children's Hospice Week and calls for more joined up planning across hospital and community services and better support for families.
0: And Emma Willis says her stomach is flipping constantly after being announced to host Strictly Come Dancing. She'll front the show alongside comedian Josh Widdicombe and former pro Johannes Radebe. You're up to date on 98.
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9: Good evening, I'm Eve Conway. Harry Maguire has been left out of England's squad for this summer's World Cup. Manager Thomas Tuchel has been calling players today before the full squad announcement tomorrow. In an Instagram post, Maguire said he's shocked and gutted at the decision. The Republic of Ireland under 21 team will travel to Croatia for two international friendlies next month. They will play Croatia on June 6th and Qatar under 23s on June 9th, both in Zagreb. While the Republic of Ireland under 17s will face Brazil, Costa Rica and Tanzania in this year's World Cup. The FIFA under 17 World Cup will take place in Qatar in November. Leinster legend Brian O'Driscoll feels his old side's defence will determine whether they will win a fifth Investec Champions Cup title on Saturday. Speaking on Off the Ball this evening, O'Driscoll says Jacques Nienaber's defence system can stifle Bordeaux.
10: A really great chance. And that's stating the obvious in some ways because it's a two-horse race, but yet even with a Bordeaux team that are very hotly favoured, I'm intrigued to see what comes of Jalibert, how they're able to get past or through or around this blitz defence. I don't think they're as skillful a team as Northampton, and I say that touching wood.
9: Connacht have announced their coaching team for the upcoming 2026 Vodafone Women's Interprovincial Championship. Craig Hansbury will be head coach, with former Ireland internationals Larissa Muldoon and Fiona Hayes alongside him. And Seamus Power had a strong opening day of the CG Cup in Dallas. The Waterford golfer finished 5 under par, 3 off leader Brooks Koepka. And Camogie president Brian Molloy has hailed Liz Howard as one of the great servants of the association. Howard served as Camogie president after more than 2 decades as the PRO of Tipperary GAA, and she also served on boards with Sport Ireland. The Munster Championship and league winner as a player was also the first ever female analyst on the Sunday game. To hear live commentary of the League of Ireland every Friday, download the Go Loud app now.
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0: Cloudy and humid with some drizzle possible, lows of 11 to 13 degrees. Right now it's 18 degrees.
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11: Good evening, how are you? It is Jessica Masial in for Andy tonight. And if by some mad stretch you have somehow missed what is sitting in the cash machine, don't worry, I'm going to tell you all about it very soon. Yeah. But let's just get the tunes going. We need some music. Cameron Watson is going to be playing after this one. It's Pussycat Dolls, Don't Ya?
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Wasn't me. That's what they all say, Shaggy. That's what they all say. He's releasing a new album, and I have to say, there's a person featuring on it that I would never have expected to be featuring on a Shaggy album. Sting! Sting is going to be on that album. The collab we never saw coming. Going to get some Adam Port on the way for you after Oliver Tree and Robin Schulz. This is Miss You on 98FM.

0: and Be The One on 98FM. He was one of the biggest DJs ever. He inspired people like Kygo and Alesso, and he's going to be playing next here on 98FM.
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2: So, I'm Will Isigosir Moyo. Marvise Agdullar Turis La Florence Road Ladeni. Xena Martakiocht August. Well, Ta Eron Nuaga. August Shut A, Just a Man. Hey there on us Moyo and Blianche. Let's curse she seals her Instagram. Go will Kupla Aaron Ella Aaron Valak on Blianche. Big she ag instant on scale again. Ach on Blianche Kasha, Croyd she on Aaron on Shin, La Toby Daintree, August Sam Finkelstein, Ox Kiapum Gul she on Varvada. August Kaig Mayra, Tommy ag Silga Moore, La Kyol Nuaga. Lum suggest Spencer, August for the best new Irish music. 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

0: White Town and your woman on a 98FM. That's for Kira listening in Dundrum this evening. And before that, we had Jazzy, Can't Deny It, especially for Kevin, who is in Ballymun. If you have a tune that you want me to play for this evening, 0877 98 98 98. 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
0: Oh, we only have one more sleep to go. And then somebody is going to win the Cash Machine. Fridays in here are very exciting, let me tell you. Especially when there's €200,000 on the line. Yes, that's a lot of money. 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I can see, what do they call it, like Gatorade water. 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You got to get that entry in by 3 p.m. tomorrow. So you have been warned. 3 p.m. tomorrow. And then Emma will be calling someone for the cash machine. And if it is you, you got to answer within those five rings and tell her the amount, which is €200,000. It's cash to 57557. Driving down a 4-5, running all the stop signs.

summer bouncy house track it is, Milky and Mallgrab, Just the Way You Are on 98FM. I really, really hope, I haven't played this one on the radio just yet, and I really hope that this next one includes the part where it goes, engine, engine, number 9.

0: Black on 98 FM. Karen Rahini said she's absolutely loving the tunes tonight. Well, that is what we do, and I've loads more bangers on the way for you after 8 o'clock.
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It is Dublin's Best Music Mix, 98FM. Now, I can tell you that I am absolutely living. My mouth is watering at the thought of the taste of Dublin coming to Dublin. I cannot wait. 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And 98FM is the official radio station of the Taste of Dublin. There's going to be 15 restaurants serving world-class dishes, artisan treats, and live masterclasses, which I would definitely need because I cannot cook to save my life. This is why I love events like this, because I get to go and eat really nice, fancy food, because I'd never be able to make it myself. But if you go, there'll be live masterclasses, and maybe if you're like me, you'll learn how to do these things. 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The Thunderbus is going to be broadcasting live, playing Dublin's Best Music Mix. 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And there's lots of tickets over there to be won, so make sure you head over. It's the Kid Laroi now, Justin Bieber. 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

0: tune set for an Ibiza sunset, Joel Corry devotion on 98FM. It's been 12 years, yes, 12 years since Ariana Grande released her album called My Everything. I genuinely can't believe it's been that long. But one of my favourite tracks on it is a track with Iggy Azalea. I'm going to be playing for you after this.
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2: I'm Alex Rowley, and did you know that Commissioner Man has a detailed guide on reporting content for each online platform it regulates? You need some information, including why you think it's illegal, the link to the content you're reporting, and you may need to give some personal details in certain cases too. 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There are guides for YouTube, X, Instagram, TikTok, and Facebook. On the same page, there's a video which explains what's illegal content versus what's harmful content. These could consist of different reporting processes. If you report something and run into a dispute with the platform, you can select a certified out-of-court dispute settlement body to resolve it. They're required to make decisions available to you and the platform no later than 90 days after the report. 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Again, a list of these bodies and more information on everything I've just talked about is on cnam.ie.
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1: Oh, we are so close. So close. One more sleep until the Cash Machine. Until Emma Nolan actually be making the call. Barry's away on his holidays. He's having a great time, he is. 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So, if it is you that gets that call, you've got 5 rings to answer. If you don't answer, that's it. It's going to go to someone else. And you don't want that. So make sure you're paying attention tomorrow. Entries in by 3 p.m. Emma's going to be making the call. If it's you, tell her the amount. €200,000. It's cash. 257557. It's getting close. Don't forget to enter. Madonna, Sabrina Carpenter plays after Coolio. It's Gangster's Paradise, 98FM.

Princess Superstar. She released that song nearly 20 years ago. And then it got re-released in a movie called Saltburn. And now she's on tour. So you never really know what's going to happen, lads. Especially like our very own Shane Codd, who released this track and it went huge. Here it is now on 98FM. Get out of my head.

0: Anne-Marie, Sean Paul, Clean Bandit, Rocker Boy on Dublin's Best Music Mix. It is 98 FM. How are you? It is Jessica Masial in for Andy tonight. And I have loads more tunes on the way for you after 9 o'clock. I've got some Kenya Grace in there, Sonny Fedora, and immediately after the news, I'm going to be playing one of my favourite 90s dance classics. It's on the way soon here on 98 FM.
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6: Good evening, I'm Daniel Pitcher. Enoch Burke's dismissal from Wilson's Hospital School has been made final, which means he'll no longer be paid his teaching salary. His latest attempt to overturn the school's decision to let him go has failed. Our court's correspondent Frank Graney reports.
7: For years now, Enoch Burke has argued that his dismissal was due to his stance on transgenderism. He pursued many legal challenges, claiming it was unconstitutional. The school always maintained that his religious beliefs had nothing to do with it, that he was suspended and later dismissed for gross misconduct. After exhausting most, if not all, legal avenues, it was left to a disciplinary appeals panel to decide his fate, and that panel has now upheld the school's decision. Aside from no longer being employed by the school, it means he now has no reason whatsoever to enter onto school property, and he will no longer be paid his salary. Mr. Burke received the news behind bars. He has spent almost 700 days in prison for repeated breaches of a court order to stay away from the school. Separately today, he also lost his application for an extension of time to appeal that order made back in 2023.
6: Two men have been charged with the murder of a man in East Belfast. 51-year-old Nicholas Gordon died in hospital on Saturday. A 25 and 31-year-old are due in court tomorrow. Hundreds of people gathered outside Leinster House this evening to call for justice for Yves Sakila. The 35-year-old Congolese man died after being detained by security guards outside a department store on Henry Street in Dublin city centre last Friday. Addressing today's rally, Councillor Yemi Adunga says that there must be an investigation.
8: We're asking our government investigation fully and transparently. First, you must be given every resource it needs. No cover-ups, no delays.
6: People in Galway West and Dublin Central are being encouraged to have their say in tomorrow's by-elections. There's two Dáil seats up for grabs, one for each constituency. Representatives from the Electoral Commission were out on O'Connell Street and Henry Street in Dublin today to share tips on how to vote. And the HSE remains locked in talks with unions at the Labour Court tonight as strike action by ambulance workers looms. Unite and SIP2 are seeking increased pay for drivers due to increased responsibilities. A 72-hour work stoppage threatened to take place next week, while a work-to-rule is ongoing. And that's your news for now.
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10: A very good evening. I'm Will O'Callaghan. Leinster legend Brian O'Driscoll feels his old side's defence will determine whether they win a fifth Champions Cup rugby title on Saturday. Leo Cullen's team take on the defending champions Bordeaux in Bilbao as they seek to be crowned champions for the first time since 2018. O'Driscoll thinks that Jack Nienaber's defensive system can stifle Bordeaux and provide a platform for the URC champions.
11: I'm intrigued to see what comes of Jalibert, how they're able to get past or through or around this Blitz defence. I don't think they're as skillful a team as Northampton, and I say that touching wood.
10: Ulster head coach Richie Murphy has been able to call upon Rob Balakoon to start in tomorrow night's Challenge Cup final. He's fit to face Montpellier in Bilbao after missing almost 2 months due to an elbow injury. It's a big boost to the Northern Province, who are without key players Ian Henderson, Stuart McCloskey and Jacob Stockdale. A win for Ulster there would also see them qualify for the Champions Cup for next season. Manchester United defender Harry Maguire has revealed that he's been left out of England's World Cup squad. Manager Thomas Tuchel has been calling players today before officially announcing his 26-man group for the tournament tomorrow. Maguire has posted on social media saying that he's shocked and gutted to not be included and feels he can still play a major part for his country. Michael Carrick is staying tight-lipped about his contract situation at Manchester United. It's expected he'll sign a new 2-year deal to remain as head coach after guiding them back into the Champions League for next season. Carrick says it's likely confirmation will come after their final Premier League game of the season against Brighton on Sunday. And Camogie President Brian Molloy has hailed Liz Howard as one of the great servants of the association. The former Tipperary player has passed away after giving over 40 years of her life to sports administration. Howard served as the Camogie President after more than 2 decades as the PRO of Tipperary GAA, and she also served on boards with Sport Ireland in more recent years. The Munster Championship and League winner as a player was also the first ever female analyst on the Sunday game. To hear live commentary of the League of Ireland every Friday, download the Go Loud app now.
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6: This evening will be cloudy and humid with patches of mist or drizzle in places, but overall a lot of dry weather and lows later of 11 degrees.
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0: Good evening, how are you? It is Jessica Maciel in for Andy tonight. We are on the countdown to the Cash Machine. It's going to be a big one tomorrow, and I'm going to be telling you how much is in it and how you can be in with a chance to win that incredible money. But I cannot wait any longer to play this song. I need to get it going. Yeah. We're going back. It's a dance classic, and it's a good one.

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1: 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Okay, the 98 FM Cash Machine has been reloaded. We had a winner last Friday. It was Paul, and he was absolutely thrilled, as you would be, in the Cash Machine. Especially that it's coming into summer. He was like, I'm going to go on holidays with it, as you would do. That's what I would do now if I won the Cash Machine. I wouldn't be thinking about anything in the future. I'd be thinking about the most amazing VIP luxurious experience I could give myself with the money from the Cash Machine. That's what I would do. So there is currently 200,000 euros sitting in there. It is happening tomorrow. 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As I said, it's happening tomorrow. One more sleep. Emma Nolan is going to be making the call tomorrow because Barry, he's on his holidays as well. So everybody's heading away. So make sure you get that entry in by 3 p.m. tomorrow. Emma's going to be making the call. Whoever she calls, you got to answer within five rings and tell her the amount. It's cash to 57557. 200,000 euro sitting in the cash machine. This just feels like the perfect kind of song for talking about that amount of money. 200,000 euro sitting in the cash machine. It's Pony.

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I mean, an absolute banger. The Saturdays all fired up on 98FM. But I mean, they're kind of that girl band that we've kind of forgotten about, aren't they? I feel a bit mean saying that, but they are. Like, we need a tour. We need a reunion. We need something. I mean, the Spice Girls did it. The Pussycat Dolls are doing it. Even the Sugar Babes did it. And I mean, there was about 100 members in the Sugar Babes. And the original came back. And they did a tour or some sort of reunion. I can't really remember, but they did something because it was everywhere. So that's what we need from the Saturdays. I would love that. They had some absolutely great tunes. Lauryn Hill is on the way after a collab that we're just all loving at the moment. It is Dublin's own Jazzy and Calvin Harris. Saturday.

It is Dublin's best music mix, Lauryn Hill, doo-wop on 98FM. Now, there's only one problem that I have with this next song, and that it's actually never hit number one in the charts. It's hit number two, but it never got to the top of the charts. So I say we all start coming together now. I know it's only May, but, you know, I think we should all start working on Benny Benassi's Satisfaction for Christmas number one. I'm just saying.

get up to play Matchy Matchy on 90FM's Big Breakfast with Brendan and Rebecca. A slushy machine, a curly blow dry at the salon, new dry robes at the beach are just some of the prizes that you can win on Matchy Matchy. So it is going to be back tomorrow morning after 8 a.m. So make sure you're there for it. It is hilarious for some reason, even though people are just matching words, but it is really fun to play, even if you're not playing it on air. But for a chance to play, make sure you're listening in to 90FM's Big Breakfast tomorrow morning with Brendan and Rebecca. Sean Kingston now, Fireborn. What's up, Quad?

0: Stereo Love on 90 FM. That is it for me, Jessica Maciel. 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
0: So we've got insane cash to give away tomorrow. 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

0: Ewan McVicker, Share the House on 98FM. Big tunes for your Thursday night. The only station playing non-stop dance and R&B anthems. I'm lashing through them tonight with the new one from Lady Gaga and Doshi on the way. Right now, though, it's Pitbull and Neo.
1: Me not working hard. Yeah, right. Picture that with a Kodak. Or better yet, go to town.

0: absolutely loving that. It's Lady Gaga and Doechii with Runway on 98FM. Catherine here, keeping you company tonight, reminding you that Andy Preston plays Old School Sunday from 10 on Sunday mornings. It is the best show around for your old school fix. These are the best of dance and R&B, and a few little surprises thrown in too. Check it out this Sunday from 10. And hey, I'm on before that, 7 to 10, so check that out too. Why not? Janet Jackson's on the way next with one of my all-time favourite tunes ever, ever, ever.
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Hey, if you fancy winning yourself a slushy machine, maybe a curly blow dry, or some new dry robes for the beach, they are just some of the prizes you could win on 98 FM's Matchy Matchy tomorrow morning. We need a winner to finish out the week. I think we've only had one this year. Sort that out, will you? Turn up 98 FM's Big Breakfast just after 8 a.m. Amora. Match three words with Rebecca or Brendan and you could win those deadly prizes.

0: The Source. Oh, what a tune that is. You Got the Love on 98FM. It's Catherine here with more tunes just like that on the way in the next hour. I'll catch you after the news at 11, where I'll have some David Guetta and Sia kicking things off. We're going back
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Rossi and Chassis, High on Me, on the station that plays the biggest dance in R&B anthems, 98FM. The weekend is just around the corner, Friday tomorrow, which means the Cash Machine call will be taking place. 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You don't want to miss out on that. The weekend playing here in August. Can't wait. This is Dancing in

0: Yeah, such a good feeling to play tunes like that for you on 98FM. Brothers in Rhythm. Yeah, playing Dublin's best music mix for your Thursday night. 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I've got some Calvin Harris and Disciples on the way next.
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1: Well, good morning to you, and happy birthday if it is yours and you're a Gemini, because the sun has officially entered Gemini.
2: Oh, making me a Gemini.
1: Oh, I'm only thrilled. My birthday's on Saturday. I don't know if I've mentioned it, but I love when it comes into your own star sign season.
2: Yeah.
1: Do you know?
2: Talk us through the qualities of a Gemini.
1: It's an interesting one at the moment if you want to get into full-blown astrology. Neptune is in Gemini for the first time in like 84 years, and it was waiting for the sun to enter. And big changes are coming, my love.
2: Oh, lovely.
1: All to do with communication.
2: Very good.
1: Yeah, Geminis are really witty. They're sharp.
2: Yes.
1: Mercury's our ruling planet, so they love to talk. They've got the gift of the gab. Now, however, they do, obviously, the twins represent Geminis.
2: Yeah.
1: You know, there can be two sides to every story.
2: There can
1: his, hers, yeah. And the three,
2: and
1: actually,
2: so
1: the truth.
2: Did you say Geminis are ruled by Mercury?
1: Yeah.
2: So when that's in retrograde now, are you more affected
1: I
2: than most?
1: I get very affected. That's why they say that your computers and your appliances and machines don't be working when
2: why
1: Mercury's
2: are they
1: in
2: Geminis?
1: Retrograde. That's why I don't update my iOS, Brendan.
2: It's why she didn't have emojis for the
1: that's
2: first
1: why
2: few
1: I'm
2: years.
1: I'm scared of the apps, Brendan. It's because when Mercury's in retrograde. Anyway, the sun's in Gemini, so Gemini season has started. I always feel like this is officially the start of the summer.
2: Yeah, it is your time to shine.
1: So,
2: happy birthday if it's yours today, and congratulations if it's Gemini season and it's all about you. Come here, this weekend, speaking of your birthday's on Saturday.
1: Mm.
2: We're looking at the weather, so we've had weeks of kind of mediocre.
1: It's just been a bit, yeah.
2: Well,
1: I think we had
2: meh.
1: Such a horrendous winter, and then there hasn't been amazing weather since.
2: Well, things are looking up. So starting today, the warm-up starts today, according to Met Aaron. So highs of 19 degrees once the drizzle passes by. Tomorrow, Friday, gets even better. More sunshine, temperatures hitting 20 degrees.
1: Nice.
2: And then by Saturday, very important, and Sunday, a lot of the country could see highs of up to 23 degrees, dry and long sunny spells.
1: It's very unusual to look at the phone and see all the balls of yellow staring back at you.
2: Yeah, so we were chatting yesterday morning about this thing called a super El Nino, which is a rare weather phenomenon. Only happens every few years or every chunk of years, and it can mean not great things for other climates that experience typhoons and whatever, but for here
1: it's so wet and a bit chilly.
2: Yeah. For here it could mean that we're in for a hot summer. 98
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0: Sandra in Rialto. Sandra says that her little win is that after almost a week of really bad sleeps, she managed to get a solid 9 hours.
1: Sandra,
0: nine.
1: It's so important.
0: Yeah.
1: It's good sleep is the most important thing, Sandra. We couldn't be happier for you. Trish is in Dublin too.
2: My little win is I'm up, dressed, have me wash on, and I'm sitting here now with a face mask on.
0: Sorry.
2: Waiting to go out. Happy Thursday, people.
1: Trish, you're like Mrs. Doubtfire.
0: I can imagine Trish with a sheet mask and a cup of tea.
1: You know the way it always, you can't get it to like fit the eyes and the lips and the nose quite perfectly.
0: You just
1: ever.
0: Need to lie there yeah. with it on for a few minutes.
1: And talk like that as you yeah. send a voice note. Here's Andrea.
3: Morning, guys. My little win is my daughter's 11th birthday party on Sunday, and she decided she wanted a big outdoor party with all her friends from her class. I have to say I was a bit worried with the weather all week, but it's absolutely up and gorgeous on Sunday, so I'm absolutely delighted about that. Have a great day.
1: Oh, happy birthday. And yeah, it looks like it's going to be glorious.
0: Unreal. The stars have aligned for that soiree now.
1: Get the factor 50 out. Tara's in Llandalkin.
4: Hi guys, I'm currently on my way to do a 10 hour shift, but my little win is it's our nephew Luke's communion in Ballymun tomorrow.
0: Oh, good.
4: So today is 6 o'clock. That's it. I'm off for the weekend. So this is my happy Friday on a Thursday. Thanks, guys.
1: Love
4: have
1: it.
4: A lovely weekend.
1: Go on, Tara. You've 10 hours to freedom.
0: I love it. You're already saying have a lovely weekend.
1: Yeah, have a lovely weekend, Tara. And here's Joni.
5: Good morning. My little win is as part of my ongoing midlife crisis, I've decided to really take up horse riding.
0: Oh, brilliant.
5: So I have gotten myself a beautiful thoroughbred, and last night was the first night ever we done some cross country. We done some jumping and I didn't fall off. So that's my little win for the day.
1: Sorry, Joni, I love that. I thought Joni was like just going doing lessons. No, Joni's got a horse.
0: Giddy up.
1: Joni, I love that for you.
0: That's steady.
1: That's incredible. Joni, Tara, Andrea and Trish, thank you so much for sharing your little wins. You're absolutely gas. We never know what you're going to say.
0: I love it.
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0: Good morning and welcome to the most glamorous game on the radio. 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The new one this week is an egg chair. 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Perfect timing for the heat wave.
1: Yes.
0: And here's AI Rebecca and Brendan to tell you more.
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1: It seems the egg puns are endless from AI Rebecca and Brendan.
0: Excellent prizes.
1: Yes, Dermot is in Swords. You're on 98FM. Dermot, how are you?
7: I'm good, how are you guys?
0: Oh, we're great, thanks Dermot. What's the plan for the day?
7: Just getting ready to go to work.
1: Fair play to you. What do you do for work, Dermot?
7: I'm an accountant from New
1: Zealand. Very good.
0: Are do you
1: good,
0: like it?
1: Good with the numbers?
7: I am, yeah, unfortunately.
0: Okay, good. Good for you. Come here, Dermot, you're doing a job in the garden. What's happening?
7: Just getting the whole thing redone, so waiting on builders to come in.
1: Lovely.
7: Yeah,
1: just in time for summer, Dermot.
7: Yeah, that egg chair.
1: I'd say the egg chair now would sit lovely in the middle of your new garden.
0: They look very comfortable indeed.
1: Dermot, who do you... You're fabulous. Who do you normally listen to Matchy Matchy with?
7: Well, I listen every morning, so whatever's fine.
1: Is it a family affair or is it a solo run?
7: No, solo run in the car on the way to work.
1: Good man.
7: Yeah.
0: Well, Dermot, now is your time to shine. Who would you like to play Matchy Matchy with this morning?
7: I'm playing Get Your Lovely Self, Rebecca.
0: Oh,
1: Rebecca,
0: Dermot,
1: you're off to the soundproof booth. Let's get you a Matchy Matchy with Dermot in Swords. Dermot, am I right in saying your son, Cian, might be listening?
7: Hopefully, yeah. I just wanted to say hello to him and that daddy loves him.
1: Good morning, Cian. Your daddy loves you. Isn't that adorable? Oh. Okay. From adorable to very serious, Dermot.
7: Wait, let's get down to business.
1: Let's get down to business. Okay, your first word in Matchy Matchy is sugar.
7: Cube.
1: Your second word is office. thinking?
7: Oh, I don't want to say station in the office.
1: Oh, he's taking his time.
7: I am. I'm stopping this one now.
1: We can come back to it. Will I give you your third word?
7: Yeah, please. Yeah.
1: Okay, your third word is heat. H-E-A-T. Wave. Heat. Wave. Okay. What are you saying after office?
7: Oh, my chair.
1: Okay. We're saying sugar cube, office chair, and heat wave. Dermot and Swords, are we locking them in?
7: I'm just taking office. Oh. Office. I'm hesitant on office. Yeah, lock it in.
1: We're locking them in. Here we go. Oh. They're in. We are getting Rebecca back into the studio from the soundproof booth. She's waving.
8: Hello.
1: How are you? How was your trip this morning?
8: There was a parasol in there.
1: Oh, brilliant stuff. Ready for the weekend.
8: This is it.
1: Your first word in Matchy Matchy is sugar.

0: Sugar. I'm writing sugar bowl. Sugar bowl.
1: Your second word is office.
0: Office. Office chair.
1: And your third word is heat.
0: Wave.
1: Have you got a matchy-matchy with Dermot in Swords this morning? Guys, two out of three.
0: You're joking. I thought I was awful this morning.
1: You both said office chair. You both said heat wave. After sugar, Dermot went with cube.
0: Oh, sugar cube was very good. I was thinking sugar puff. Do you remember them?
1: Oh, sugar puffs.
0: Yeah.
1: Oh, delicious.
0: Dermot, I'm so sorry. I tell you, there's lots of people screaming over sugar cube.
1: Close call this morning, Dermot. Thank you so much for listening. Thanks for playing
2: thanks
1: today.
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1: We're going to send you a 98FM goodie bag. And good morning to Cian.
2: Oh, thank you again, guys. Have a great day.
1: Cheers, Dermot.
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0: Well, Brendan, you're starting with the story about the clergy.
1: Yes, I am. If anyone's ever brought you back the hot priest calendar from Rome.
0: I didn't even know this was a thing.
1: I'm sorry to break the news, but they're not priests. This calendar has been doing the rounds for like the last 20 years, right?
0: Yeah.
1: It's got black and white photos of handsome priests in it. Random story, I do know about this because for a string of years, in the like early 2010s,
0: yeah,
1: an anonymous person posted me every year this hot priest calendar to 98FM.
0: What?
1: And to this day, I have no idea who that person was.
0: How have you never mentioned this before?
1: I've known
0: you for about 12 years. You've never told me.
1: I haven't ever told this. Yeah.
0: Someone posted you a calendar.
1: A hot priest calendar. Yeah. Every year for, I don't know, like maybe 5 or 6 years.
0: When did it stop?
1: To the 98FM offices. I'm not sure when it stopped.
0: I think you need to do some sort of investigation into this.
1: So if you're listening this morning and that was you, will you let me know now? Because the joke's over.
0: Do you have any friends living in Rome?
1: No. No. I've no idea.
0: Very strange.
1: Well, anyway, it's only just now being revealed that the men photographed in it are actually not priests. For years, everyone was led to believe that Calendario Romano was full of men of the cloth.
0: Mm-hmm.
1: And very strangely and cheaply, they don't change the photographs. So every year, they obviously change the calendar, but it's the same photos of the same hot priests.
0: I'm wondering, did you keep these calendars that somebody posted to you? Where are they?
1: I hung them up in the newsroom every year.
0: Did you?
1: Yeah. I was like, oh, there's our calendar now with the hot priests. Who it turns out now are not hot priests. Mm-hmm. So the fella who's been on the cover, they've had the same cover star every year.
0: Yeah.
1: He's just done an interview with one of the news agencies explaining that he's not a priest.
0: Mm-hmm.
1: And that as far as he knows, none of the other men in the calendar are also priests.
0: Right. I can't say I'm that surprised at the same time.
1: I don't know why. I thought it was like, well, it wouldn't be enough. Why would the Vatican do that? Anyway, I don't know. Giovanni Galizia is his name. Don't know if I pronounced that correctly, but I tried. He's actually a flight attendant for a Spanish airline.
0: Get a man who can do it all.
1: He says the photographer who made the calendar has also made ones with Venetian gondoliers. Are they? Who knows? And has also founded museums, plural, on the history of cats.
0: Oh! Very unexpected.
1: Very eclectic bunch. Finally this morning, a radio station in England has apologised for accidentally announcing King Charles had died.
0: Now, I saw this headline yesterday, but I was wondering, how did this happen?
1: Yeah.
0: You know, was someone given the wrong information? Were they doing a test run in case something ever happened?
1: So I'll tell you, it's a pre-recorded message. It was played out on Tuesday afternoon on Radio Caroline in Essex. So basically all radio stations across the UK, like whether it's the BBC or it's whoever else, they all have a recorded message ready to go in case King, Queen dies, right? Yeah. Radio Caroline's boss blamed a computer error for triggering the message accidentally. Here is what it sounded like. So there, you know, is that Four Non-Blondes?
0: Great song.
4: This is Radio Caroline. We have suspended our normal programs until further notice as a mark of respect following the passing of His Majesty King Charles III.
0: No.
1: Not dead.
0: Oh no.
4: This is Radio Caroline. His Majesty King Charles III has passed away.
1: Hasn't.
4: As a mark of respect, we will now be playing suitable continuous music until further notice.
1: I don't know what the suitable music would be.
0: Yeah.
1: According to reports, that message may have played on loop from around 2 in the afternoon to 5 p.m.
0: Ah, no.
1: Yeah.
0: Where's the dump button?
1: I don't know. Yeah, it sounded like maybe there wasn't anyone in the radio station at the time.
0: Okay.
1: I am not here to poke fun at anyone working in radio making a mistake.
0: I'd say that was very stressful.
1: We've all done it.
0: We have, Brendan.
1: Who can forget the time? The lovely Garode Farley was in for a chat on 90LFM's Big Breakfast.
0: You were hosting on your own. I think I was sick or on holidays.
1: I was on my own.
0: Yeah.
1: And a bit like the boss of Radio Caroline, I'm going to blame a computer error because they just changed the playout system in 90LFM.
0: They did.
1: So
0: the
1: all
0: screens.
1: The buttons and everything all changed, right? So that's my excuse. So I was supposed to say what song we were going to play next.
0: Mm-hmm.
1: But I got a little bit confused.
5: Yeah, great.
1: So good. Garode, stay there. We're going to continue our conversation after Yakult next on 90LFM. And Yakult, in case you don't know, is a yogurt drink. That was an ad.
0: It's good for the gut.
1: It is. That is Brendan's bit.
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0: 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It's Rebecca and Brendan here on The Big Breakfast.
1: And now it is time for another rendition of the game that we're calling Celebrity Heads. Dun, dun, dun. If you've listened to this over the last couple of weeks, you may have caught a game of this. It's where Rebecca and myself, we've written down a famous person's name and we've given it to each other. I don't know the famous name Rebecca's given to me. She doesn't know the famous name I've given to her. We're going to ask each other a series of yes or no questions and to try and basically, by process of elimination, figure out what famous person we are. So I am the famous person you've made me. You are the famous person I've made you.
0: Yes, you explained that really well because I get confused.
1: Thank you.
0: We just need to do a little game of guess who with celebrities.
1: So every time you ask, every time you ask a question and you get a yes answer, you get an answer, you can keep asking. If it's a no, it flips back to the other person.
0: And now, thanks to the magic of radio, here's producer Russell to reveal the celebrities' identities.
6: Rebecca's celebrity is Lily Allen. Brendan's celebrity is Larry the Cat.
1: Would you like to go first?
0: Brendan, am I a woman?
1: Yes.
0: Oh. Am I American?
1: No. Am I a man?
0: No.
1: Okay.
0: Am I a pop star?
1: Yes.
0: Okay, very good. Am I English?
1: Yes.
0: Am I under the age of 50?
1: Yes. Oh, she's getting good at this.
0: Okay, I'm under 50. Was I in a girl band?
1: No.
0: Okay.
1: Am I English?
0: Yes.
1: Am I a TV presenter?
0: No.
1: Okay.
0: Am I in the charts at the moment?
1: Oh.
0: Have I released... Well, no, sorry, I can't ask another question. Like...
1: I'm gonna say yes.
0: Okay, and I'm a woman in the charts at the moment. Rita Ora.
1: No.
0: Not Rita Ora.
1: Not Rita Ora. I a pop star.
0: No.
1: Okay.
0: Have I done the Bond theme?
1: No. Am I an actress?
0: No. Am I Sophie Alice Baxter?
1: No. Am I human?
0: No.
1: Oh, brilliant! Am I a cartoon character?
0: No.
1: Oh, okay.
0: Okay, this just gets harder. The questions get harder to try and think of as you're going along. So, woman pop star, under 50, not in a girl band, in the charts at the moment. Am I Dua Lipa?
1: No. Okay. Am I Siri?
0: No. Really good question.
1: Was it?
0: Just in general. Well,
1: like, I'm not human,
0: works.
1: But I'm not a cartoon. So
0: am I a cartoon?
1: No. You're real.
0: Okay.
1: Okay, so I'm not a TV presenter. I'm not a pop star. I'm not an actress. I'm not human, but I'm not a cartoon and I'm not Siri.
0: No.
1: I am an English female. Oh, no. I asked if I was a man. You said no, so I assumed I was a woman. So am I a woman?
0: No. Was I in a soap?
1: No.
0: Okay, not in a soap. Do I have a podcast?
1: Yes.
0: Okay. Am I Jessie Ware?
1: No. I don't know where to go next.
0: This is probably the hardest game of celebrity heads we've ever played. Why can't... I'm not Adele, am I?
1: No.
0: Oh yeah, I did ask the Bond question, so that was silly. That's my bad. Oh God, I can't think of anyone English. Am I under 30?
1: No. Am I a dog?
0: No.
1: Oh.
0: Who is glaringly obvious who I'm missing this morning, who is a British under 50? Is this going to go on until I have to try and figure this out? Am I going out with someone famous?
1: No. I can only answer yes or no, and the answer is no.
0: Okay.
1: I'm not an actor, I'm not a cartoon, I'm not human, I'm not Siri, I'm not dead, I'm not ChatGPT, I'm not young, and I'm not a dog. Am I Larry the Cat?
0: You are! Yay!
1: Oh my God, that was tough.
0: Prime Minister.
1: That was so tough.
0: Oh, Larry.
1: Oh my God, Larry.
0: That was 18 to 19.
1: That was a great one. That was really tricky.
0: Go on, Larry.
1: Go you.
0: Who am I? I can't do this anymore. Lily Allen. Like, I'm going to see the woman. I just couldn't think of anyone.
1: I know, so it's really, really
0: Lily
1: tricky.
0: Allen. Oh, Brendan, that was good.
1: That was a great game of celebrity heads.
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